Anybody feel safe in his hands? Anybody know him to keep you from harm? Kept you from harm? Anybody trust him enough to lean on him? Anybody trust him enough that though the mountains be cast in the sea, there is a river whose streams make glad the city of God. God is in the midst of her.

A prayer from the Psalms. We will exalt you, Lord, for you lifted us up out of the depths and did not let our enemies gloat over us. Lord my God, we called to you for help and you healed us. Sing the praises of the Lord, you faithful people. Praise his holy name. For his anger lasts only for a moment, but his favor lasts a lifetime. Weeping may stay for the night, but rejoicing comes in the morning. You turned our wailing into dancing. You removed our sackcloth and clothed us with joy, that our hearts may sing your praises and not be silent. Lord my God, we will praise you forever. Amen.

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I'm alive. I live to see another day. I am blessed and I live favor of the Lord. I want you guys just to just keep on praying, just keep on lifting us up, and we are doing the same thing for you. 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It's one that we've never seen and we'll never see again. We want to glorify God. I just want to lift up his name because his name is worthy to be praised. And this morning I say thank you again to all of you guys who prayed for me. I am praying for myself. I'm praying for you guys. And may we just continue to be abundant in the Lord. Love you all. Bye.

0: The second part of Psalm 102. Let this be recorded for future generations, so that a people not yet born will praise the Lord. Tell them, the Lord looked down from his heavenly sanctuary. He looked down to earth from heaven, to hear the groans of the prisoners, to release those condemned to die. And so the Lord's fame will be celebrated in Zion, his praises in Jerusalem, when multitudes gather together and kingdoms come to worship the Lord. He broke my strength in midlife, cutting short my days. But I cried to him, O my God, who lives forever, don't take my life while I am so young. Long ago you laid the foundation of the earth and made the heavens with your hands. They will perish, but you remain forever. They will wear out like old clothing. You will change them like a garment and discard them. But you are always the same. You will live forever. The children of your people will live in security. Their children's children will thrive in your presence.
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0: A prayer from the Psalms. We exalt you, Lord, for you lifted us out of the depths and did not let our enemies gloat over us. Lord, my God, we call to you for help and you healed us. Sing the praises of the Lord, you his faithful people, praise his holy name. For his anger lasts only a moment, but his favor lasts a lifetime. Weeping may stay for the night, but rejoicing comes in the morning. You turn our wailing into dancing. You removed our sackcloth and clothed us with joy, that our hearts may sing your praises and not be silent. Lord my God, we will praise you forever. Amen.
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A prayer from the Psalms. Blessed is the one whose transgressions are forgiven, whose sins are covered. Blessed is the one whose sin the Lord does not count against them, and in whose spirit is no deceit. Let all the faithful pray to you while you may be found. 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You will protect us from trouble and surround us with songs of deliverance. The Lord's unfailing love surrounds the ones who trust in Him. 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

0: The first part of Psalm 102. A prayer of one overwhelmed with trouble, pouring out problems before the Lord. Lord, hear my prayer. Listen to my plea. Don't turn away from me in my time of distress. Bend down to listen and answer me quickly when I call to you. For my days disappear like smoke, and my bones burn like red-hot coals. My heart is sick, withered like grass, and I have lost my appetite. Because of my groaning, I am reduced to skin and bones. I am like an owl in the desert, like a little owl in a far-off wilderness. I lie awake, lonely as a solitary bird on the roof. My enemies taunt me day after day. They mock and curse me. I eat ashes for food. My tears run down into my drink because of your anger and wrath. For you have picked me up and thrown me out. My life passes as swiftly as the evening shadows. I am withering away like grass. But you, O Lord, will sit on your throne forever. Your fame will endure to every generation. You will arise and have mercy on Jerusalem. And now is the time to pity her. Now is the time you promised to help. For your people love every stone in her walls and cherish even the dust in her streets. Then the nations will tremble before the Lord. The kings of the earth will tremble before his glory. For the Lord will rebuild Jerusalem. He will appear in his glory. He will listen to the prayers of the destitute. He will not reject their pleas.
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0: 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Hear our cry, O God. 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Lead us to the rock that is higher than us. For you have been our refuge, a strong tower against the foe. We long to dwell in your tent forever and take refuge in the shelter of your wings. Amen.
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2: I don't feel like it all the time, but

A prayer from the Psalms. We will be glad and rejoice in your love, for you saw our affliction and knew the anguish of our souls. We trust in you, Lord. We say, you are my God. Our times are in your hands. Deliver me from the hands of our enemies, from those who pursue us. Let your face shine on your servants. Save us in your unfailing love. Let us not be put to shame, Lord, for we have cried out to you. Praise be to the Lord, for he showed us the wonders of his love. 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Amen.

So I'm grateful for my mom, I'm grateful for my friends, and I'm grateful for my grandma and granddad, and I'm grateful for you, because you love me so much, and I thank you for everything. 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
1: Praise the Lord, everybody. 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

0: Psalm 101, a psalm of David. I will sing of your love and justice, Lord. I will praise you with songs. I will be careful to live a blameless life. When will you come to help me? I will lead a life of integrity in my own home. I will refuse to look at anything vile and vulgar. I hate all who deal crookedly. I will have nothing to do with them. I will reject perverse ideas and stay away from every evil. I will not tolerate people who slander their neighbors. I will not endure conceit and pride. I will search for faithful people to be my companions. Only those who are above reproach will be allowed to serve me. I will not allow deceivers to serve in my house, and liars will not stay in my presence. My daily task will be to ferret out the wicked and free the city of the Lord from their grip.
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Answer us when we call to you, our righteous God. 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Amen.

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prayer from the Psalms. Lord, our Lord, how majestic is your name in all the earth. You have set your glory in the heavens. Through the praise of children and infants, you've established a stronghold against your enemies to silence the foe and the avenger. When we consider your heavens, the work of your fingers, the moon and the stars which you have set in place, what is mankind that you are mindful of them? Human beings that you care for them? You've made us a little lower than the angels and crowned us with glory and honor. You made us rulers over the works of your hands. You put everything under our feet. All flocks and herds and the animals of the wild, the birds in the sky and the fish in the sea, all that swim the paths of the seas. Lord, our Lord, how majestic is your name in all the earth. Amen.

To God be the glory. It's another beautiful day. And I want to give God thanks and praise that it is a bright and beautiful day. It's Roseanne. Have a blessed day.

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I'm pastor and author Tom Nelson, and in my new podcast, God's Work, we're going to completely change how you think about your job. 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

He that watches over you neither slumbers nor sleep. God is with you. You are never alone. You will not fail. Jehovah hides you. Premier Gospel, music that brings joy to your soul.

0: Psalm 100, a psalm of thanksgiving. Shout with joy to the Lord, all the earth. Worship the Lord with gladness. Come before him singing with joy. Acknowledge that the Lord is God. He made us, and we are his. We are his people, the sheep of his pasture. Enter his gates with thanksgiving. Go into his courts with praise. Give thanks to him and praise his name. For the Lord is good. His unfailing love continues forever, and his faithfulness continues to each generation.
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2: 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All I can say is, Lord, you're my everything. 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

A prayer from the Psalms. We will be glad and rejoice in your love, for you saw our affliction and knew the anguish of our souls. We trust in you, Lord. We say, you are my God. Our times are in your hands. Deliver us from the hands of our enemies, from those who pursue us. Let your face shine on your servants. Save us in your unfailing love. Let us not be put to shame, Lord, for we have cried out to you. Praise be to the Lord, for he showed us the wonders of his love. Be strong and take heart, all you who hope in the Lord. Amen.

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1: Hey, I'm Keith Wonderboy Johnson. And somebody out there listening to me might be feeling like me when you look back over your life. The highs and the lows.

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0: Psalm 99. The Lord is King. 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Let the whole earth quake. The Lord sits in majesty in Jerusalem, exalted above all the nations. Let them praise your great and awesome name. Your name is holy. Mighty King, lover of justice, you have established fairness. You have acted with justice and righteousness throughout Israel. Exalt the Lord our God. Bow low before his feet, for he is holy. Moses and Aaron were among his priests. Samuel also called on his name. They cried out to the Lord for help, and he answered them. He spoke to Israel from the pillar of cloud, and they followed the laws and decrees he gave them. O Lord our God, you answered them. You were a forgiving God to them, but you punished them when they went wrong. Exalt the Lord our God and worship at his holy mountain in Jerusalem, for the Lord our God is holy.
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A prayer from the Psalms. Hear us, Lord, our plea is just. Listen to our cry. Hear our prayer. It does not rise from deceitful lips. We call on you, our God, for you will answer us. Turn your ear to us and hear our prayers. Show us the wonders of your great love, you who saved us by your right hand. Keep us as the apple of your eyes. Hide us in the shadow of your wings. Amen.

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1: Yes, that's me. 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I'm talking reggae. What do you do when you're in a situation? Hip hop, Afrobeat. Tunes and lots more, plus beer jokes, current affairs discussions, interviews with your favorite gospel artists, the biggest UK gospel DJs. Hot Pot Porry! Wait, what? Tola, what do you mean Hot Pot Porry?
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2: Hello, my name is King James, Senior Pastor at Favor House Church, and this is your Spirit Charge for today. One of the things I love about the Bible is that it's not just an information book. It's actually what God uses to mold us. You can find this in the book of Timothy chapter 3, verse 16 and 17. Let me just read a little bit of it. It says, all scripture is inspired by God and is useful to teach us what is true and to make us realize what is wrong in our lives. It corrects us when we are wrong and teaches us to do what is right. I love this scripture, and I want to encourage us today to always meditate on the Word of God, because what we feed on will eventually lead us and transform our life. So don't see the Bible as a religious task. See it as a spiritual nourishment that one verse, one psalm, one moment in the scripture can help you on a day-to-day basis. Let's pray. Lord, give us a hunger for your word. Speak to us when we open the scriptures. Let your word become part of our life. May we allow it to become what shapes our worldview. In Jesus' name, amen.
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1: Good morning, I'm Donna Birrell. Donald Trump says he's called off planned US military strikes on Iran, saying serious peace negotiations are taking place, but he's warned of the potential for a full large-scale assault if a deal with Tehran isn't reached. Channel 4 says it's removed all seasons of Married at First Sight UK from its platform after very serious allegations were made against a small number of past contributors. The broadcaster has denied claims there were failures in welfare protocols. Police in San Diego say two teenage suspects are dead after a shooting at a mosque in the Claremont area of the city. Three men, including a security guard, were killed. The Archbishop of Canterbury is calling for people to make strangers neighbours amid rising hostility and division. And Pope Leo is to address the rapid rise of artificial intelligence in a document to be published next week. And those are your headlines.
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3: Windy today with plenty of clouds and rain during the morning. The rain will clear by midday to leave a few showers in the afternoon and some heavy spells, drier with some late evening sunshine. It's going to be not too bad temperature-wise with 17 degrees. That's for London. And for Birmingham, early rain will clear to the east this morning. In the wake, sunny spells are expected. However, we're also expecting heavy showers, which could develop by the afternoon into some hail and thunder. Top temperatures is going to be 18 degrees.
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3: Howdy do, and a happy, happy, happy, happy Tuesday morning to you. It's the Gospel Breakfast Show here on Premier Gospel with your girl, Belinda. That's me, and I'm with you for the next few hours, taking you all the way up until 10 o'clock. Got some wonderful music to soundtrack your morning. We're going to be bringing you the vibes. We're going to be bringing you the energy. And for those who are feeling a bit upset that the train strike or the tube strike has been cancelled and now you need to have your day as normal, don't worry. I've still got some tunes to lift your spirit. Don't worry about the rain that's going on outside, because I've got some tunes that's going to bring you that summer vibe. Essentially, what I'm saying is, for the next few hours, you don't have to worry about anything at all, because we are going to have a great time in the Lord. Before we go any further ado, let us start with our prayer. Lord, we just thank you for the gift of this new day. And as it might be raining for many, we pray that we will see these as your showers of blessings falling upon your children. Help us to walk today in peace, in joy, and in love, knowing that you are our Father and that our lives are truly in your hands. These things we ask of you in Jesus' name, and together as a family this Tuesday morning we say amen.
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Called Out music playing for you this morning. A bit of that Called Out. The 19th of May 2026. It is 6 minutes past seven in the morning. How are you doing? How's that accent? Do I sound good? I'm not even sure what accent that's supposed to be. Is it East London? Is that a little bit of a Cockney? Was that good? Was I delivering? Do let me know. Anyways, like Called Out music says, arise, arise. It's a brand new day. It's the 19th of May, 2026, family. And it is the day for us to get up and get into whatever the Lord has before us today. I'm looking forward to getting into our Tuesday morning together. It's a What's Your Flavor Tuesday. If you're new here, I'll tell you a little bit about it. It's when we throw you at a topic of conversation. Sometimes it's about food. Sometimes it's about music. Sometimes it's about scripture. It could be about absolutely anything. Sometimes it's even quite deep conversations too. But ultimately, it's a time for us to share our views and our opinions. And we're going to be doing that a little bit later on in the show. Before we get there, though, we've got your spirit charge coming up in the next few minutes. It is 1.5 minutes of inspiration, encouragement, and inspiration to get you into your Tuesday morning. If you haven't had time to grab your Bible just to get a word from the Lord today, well, that word is coming up in the next few minutes. Stick around. By the way, if you're an early riser, you're already up, let me know. Let me know who you are. Drop me a WhatsApp now on 0303 040 1111.

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1: 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No cap. 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
2: Hello, my name is King James, Senior Pastor at Favor House Church, and this is your Spirit Charge for today. One of the things I love about the Bible is that it's not just an information book. It's actually what God uses to mold us. You can find this in the book of Timothy chapter 3, verse 16 and 17. Let me just read a little bit of it. It says, all scripture is inspired by God and is useful to teach us what is true and to make us realize what is wrong in our lives. It corrects us when we are wrong and teaches us to do what is right. I love this scripture, and I want to encourage us today to always meditate on the Word of God, because what we feed on will eventually lead us and transform our life. So don't see the Bible as a religious task. See it as a spiritual nourishment, that one verse, one psalm, one moment in the scripture can help you on a day-to-day basis. Let's pray. Lord, give us a hunger for your word. Speak to us when we open the scriptures. Let your word become part of our life. May we allow it to become what shapes our worldview. In Jesus' name, amen.
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0: A classic Hezekiah Walker with Do You Know Jesus? And if you don't, you can get to know Jesus and he can live in your heart. I love me a choir tune. You know I do. You know I do. And if you like me, love choir music as well, then remember every Wednesday morning here on the Gospel Breakfast Show from 9 a.m. until 10 a.m. a full hour back-to-back choir tune. Some of the classics, some new stuff and everything else in between. If you're just tuning in, welcome to you. Great to have your company. Someone who's not just tuning in but been locked in all morning and all night, it seems, is Ash. Good morning to you, Ash. Great to have your company. She says, I haven't slept yet. I've been up all night and all morning listening to Premier Gospel Radio. I love that for you, Ash, but why haven't you slept? Have you been working through the night? Have you been up studying? What has kept you up? Do let me know why you have not yet gone to your bed. I mean, I'm not mad at it at all. I love that you've been locked into Premier Gospel. And in case you didn't know, Premier Gospel is here with you 24/7, keeping your company. Ash, I hope you've enjoyed the tunes. Let me know if there's a tune you need to hear today to keep you going as well. I've got you covered since you've been up for a really long time. Also, a very special good morning. Had a message come through. It says, hi, I am a new listener to the station. My name is Carol from East London. Good morning. God bless and have a great day. Carol, you have a wonderful day as well. I tried a little bit of an East London accent at the beginning of the hour. It's completely gone now, but how did I do? Let me know. Was I okay? Or did you actually just WhatsApp me to tell me to stop doing that because you're actually from East London? Would love to know. Welcome to the family. Welcome to the Hot Porridge Massive. Connect with me just like Carol and Asher had done this morning on 0303 040 1111. Our spirit charge today was reminding us about the power that we can find in the Bible. So it just leads me nicely to this classic coming from Simply Andy.
1: All right, it's time.

Shireen with A Piece of God. Beautiful voice from a beautiful lady. Absolutely love her. Do you remember when she joined us here? I think it was a month in February, and she was giving us some great tips, some great advice around love and relationships and so much more. You can catch those on our website, by the way, at premiergospel.plus. 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Good morning to Ash. Ash is locked in. Ash been locked in all night and all morning. Says, can she get a bit of Darwin Hobbs? I've got that coming up for you. I'm going to drop that for you just before we hit the 8 o'clock hour. Also, shout out to Carol as well, who is actually from East London. She's given me feedback on my East London accent earlier on. See, I'm trying to do it now and I can't do it because I'm laughing too much. She says the accent wasn't too bad. Might need a little bit more finessing. All right, I'm going to work on it. I can't do it now. I can't do it now that I'm trying to do it. It just kind of comes out randomly. Let's see if it pops up again later on in the show. Carol, again, great hearing from you. Good morning to Ashauna. Ashauna says, Grand Rising, my faves, and the hot porridge, massive. Happy Tuesday. I pray that you are well. It's raining, but praying that the showers of blessings fall upon us and our day ahead. I haven't been getting much sleep at all for the past couple of days, so I'm extremely tired today. Sis, I hear you and I understand you. Praying that God will give you supernatural strength to help you through the day and that you have a good night's sleep later on tonight. To get you moving though, maybe something to get you jumping up and grabbing something to wave. How about a little Nigel Lewis?

0: I thought I was too young to make a will, but now I have children, I realize how important it is. I want to make sure that they're fine if anything happens to me. So I've set one up. I'm also leaving a gift in my will for something that's been truly special in my life that will continue God's work.
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D and Spanner hailing out of Birmingham with I Surrender with a reggae twist. And if reggae is the thing that you love, it may be your favorite genre of music, then guess what? 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And when I tell you that DJ AB be throwing down, DJ AB be throwing down. Make sure you are locked in tonight. It will have you grooving into late night hours. That's Reggae Vibes tonight here on Premier Gospel from 8 p.m. Now, it's the Gospel Breakfast Show with me, Belinda. The time is 7:49. Coming up at the top of the hour, I've got your news, your weather update, and of course, your track of the week. In addition to that, we're going to be jumping into our What's Your Flavor? And I kind of touched on it yesterday when we were talking about the conversations happening around the government making some changes where it comes to the Youth Justice White Paper. One of the things potentially looking at parents serving jail time for misbehaving kids. When I say misbehaving, I don't mean small things. I mean for large things. However, I don't think it's been defined specifically what those crimes would be. But essentially, it could look at parents serving as much as jail time for their children who commit criminal activities. That's what we're going to be talking about today. We'd love to get your take on it. More on that coming up in the 8 o'clock hour. To take us up to the hour, here's a request that came through from Ash, who's been locked into Premier Gospel all night and all morning, said, you know what, drop me some Darwin Hobbs, so amazing. I love this tune because our God indeed is so amazing.

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9: 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Can I get a witness in here?

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1: Good morning, I'm Donna Birrell. Donald Trump says he's called off planned US military strikes on Iran, saying serious peace negotiations are taking place, but he's warned of the potential for a full large-scale assault if a deal with Tehran isn't reached. Channel 4 says it's removed all seasons of Married at First Sight UK from its platform after very serious allegations were made against a small number of past contributors. The broadcaster has denied claims there were failures in welfare protocols. Police in San Diego say two teenage suspects are dead after a shooting at a mosque in the Claremont area of the city. Three men, including a security guard, were killed. The Archbishop of Canterbury is calling for people to make strangers neighbours amid rising hostility and division. And Pope Leo is to address the rapid rise of artificial intelligence in a document to be published next week. And those are your headlines.
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3: Going to be windy in London today to get us started with some clouds and rain during the morning. The rain is going to clear by midday to leave a few more showers later on in the evening, and then it's going to be heavy but maybe possibly some sunshine expected taking us into the late part of the night. Top temperatures we are looking at is 17 degrees. For Birmingham is pretty similar as well, however some hail and thunder expected later on this evening with the top temperatures of 18 degrees.
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3: Good morning and welcome to the Gospel Breakfast Show with me, Belinda, with you all the way up until 10 o'clock this morning. It is the 19th. It's the 19th already, you know. It's the 19th of May, 2026. 3 minutes past eight is the time. And I hope you are doing well and off to a great start. Of course, I'm here soundtracking your morning. Make sure that you have some great tunage to get you into your day. Whatever you are doing, maybe you've been up for a few hours now. Maybe you're just waking up, just getting stretched and getting into your day. Whatever that is, I am here to keep your company. And I'm really looking forward to hearing your views, your standpoint today on our What's Your Flavor. We are talking about something that was recently released, conversation-wise, as far as yesterday, about parents potentially facing prison for their children's crimes under justice reforms. We're going to be jumping into that conversation, seeing what David Lammy had to say on the topic. And most importantly, I want to hear what you have to say on the topic as well. So do stick around as we jump into that. But before we get there, right now, you know what time it is.
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5: Yes, it's Tides, and you are locked into the UK's number one gospel radio station, Premier Gospel. Track of the week is a Dan, and this song's really just about trusting God to turn it around. No matter how dark it gets, how hard it gets, He's faithful and He can see you through. It's about keeping the faith through the tough times, knowing that no situation is too tough for Him to turn around. Yeah, yeah.

0: I hope you enjoy the track of the week, Zidane, and you can keep up with me on Instagram at TidesOfficial. That is TidesOfficial. And on TikTok at Tides.GW. 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
1: 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It's What's Your Flavour with Belinda, right here on Premier Gospel.

Nash B and Arebla, that is an amazing collaboration. I think that collaboration works so well. Their voices, the way they sit on a rhythm, the way they rhyme. Yeah, yeah, yeah. Love me a bit of that for early Tuesday morning. It is the 19th of May, 2026. You know who else is amazing? Is our very own Hot Porridge Massive Giovanni, who is not 10 years old anymore. No, because he is now 11. It was his birthday yesterday. He said through a message saying, good morning, Belinda. He says, Auntie Belinda, Uncle Tola and the Hot Porridge Massive. I'm very thankful that you were able to play my song yesterday when it was my birthday. I hope you had a wonderful first day back to work. I did. Look at these babies actually caring. I love that for me. I love that for us. And he goes on to say, thank you very much. God bless you. God bless you as well. I hope you have yourself a wonderful day. I hope your birthday was absolutely brilliant. And you know, like I always say, it's not just about the day. You make sure you have at least a full-on week of celebrating you. It is now 10 minutes past 8 in the morning. And on Tuesdays, it's all about what's your flavor. Well, we throw you at a topic of conversation. And I, as always, I love to hear what you have to say, especially on a topic like this. So yesterday, it came out in the news that the UK government's Youth Justice White Paper, which is led by the Justice Secretary, David Lammy, is proposing that parents could face massive fines or even jail time if they breach parenting orders. You know, so this could be if their kids are caught offending, that they could be serving time or they could be paying a fine. And it's highly controversial, very emotional. And I would love to hear how it impacts you or what your thoughts are on it. So from what I understand, the parenting order is where, you know, parents or guardians are compelled to address their children's behavior through counseling and through guidance. And now they could be facing fines if this is not being done. Do you think it's a good thing, or is it the government proposing things are taking us too far? Like, imagine you're at home, you're having a cuppa, maybe you're having some jollof rice and chicken, maybe you're eating your dinner, police knock on the door, not because of something that you've done, but because your 14-year-old was maybe caught shoplifting, maybe they were carrying a weapon or something similar. You could be facing the fine, or you could be spending time inside. This is what I want to know your thoughts on today. Let me know what you think. Drop me a message on 0303 040111. That is the message, the number for WhatsApp. And also, if you want to give me a call live in the studio, is this a good response to what I hear many people complaining about, soft parenting going wrong? Or is this the government going too far? Let me know what you think.

0: So this What's Your Flavor actually makes me chuckle, like seriously. So all this time that I've lived in England, they've always pushed soft parenting. You can't scold your kids, you can't do this, you can't do that. You know, all of this stuff, right? Your kids have choices, you know, they're their own person, like treating them like adults. Now that they've realized that this has gotten too much, now suddenly you want to penalize the parent. Parents that's always wanted to discipline their children, I'm not saying abuse, but to discipline their children and guide them in the right direction. And sometimes that requires a bit of a, you know, a tough parenting at times, right? And now they want to come for the parents and penalize them and jail them. This ain't making no sense. It's not making any sense at all. I just can't. I really can't. I just can't.
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Aaron Cole and Ten Rock there with Usher in the Spirit Place you this morning on the Gospel Breakfast Show. If you're just tuning in, welcome to you. Great to have your company. If it's your first time ever tuning in, then a very, very, very special welcome to you. My name's Belinda. I'm with you all the way up until 10 o'clock this morning. And on Tuesdays, it's all about what's your flavor on the Gospel Breakfast Show. This is where we throw you out a topic and really just break down what our thoughts are on it. We get to know each other a little bit better on Tuesdays, and we also get into the minds of each other, and then we also can take a moment out to reflect on what does the word say about this. I'm wondering if there's something that we can find in the Bible that either supports or is against what is currently being proposed with this new youth justice white paper being led by Justice Secretary David Lammy, where parents, yes, the parents could be facing fines and time for their children who are consistently breaking parenting orders. Now, the parenting orders is all around, you know, parents making sure that their kids are getting the good guidance that they require and compelled to address issues where their behavior is not suiting what society requires. And I would love to hear your take on this. Now, you can connect with me on 0303 040 1111. That's the number for WhatsApp. Or if you want to call me live in the studio, it's the same number, 0303 040 1111. That's how you can give me a phone call right now and let me know what your thoughts are on this. I'm actually going to kick off with a thought coming from one of our Hot Porridge Massive juniors. Giovanni turned 11 yesterday, and he says, I think that the government is doing a good job of creating that rule, because if their parents taught them well, they wouldn't do that. So it's the parents' responsibility to make sure that they are teaching them well. What say you? 0303 040 1111.

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0: Marazu and Eris there with Devotion. Place for you here on the Gospel Breakfast Show. Before that, we had Bizzle with a Poppin' Remix. If you're just tuning in, welcome to you. Great to have your company. It's a What's Your Flavor Tuesday here on the Gospel Breakfast Show. And we are really getting into it today as we discuss and share your views on this new government proposal where it comes to, you know, parents who are breaching the parenting orders could be facing huge fines or even prison time if they do not get their children in order. And part of this was stemmed on the Southport incident that happened. You might have heard or you might remember that there was a young teenager who was arrested because there was a dance class going on. Three young children, when I talk about the young children, they were 9 years old, were killed while they were at this dance class because a teenager came in and shot them. And there were some other injuries that took place as well. So that is a really severe incident, which is why David Lammy has decided that this is a good way to go. But I'm wanting to know, is it a little bit too far? One of our Hot Porridge Massive juniors got involved in the conversation, 11-year-old Giovanni, and he says he agrees with it because if the parents were doing what they were supposed to be doing, then the kids would not be badly behaved. He has a view. I want to know what yours is. Good morning, Sion.
1: Good morning. Good morning, Belinda. Good morning, Tola. Good morning, Hot Porridge Massive. This topic here about if your child's caught stealing or maybe they've got a concealed weapon. Lord have mercy. This is a very good topic, you know. How is the police knocking your door, holding you accountable for your child's wrongdoing and putting you with a fine, putting you in jail, solving the problem? That is just adding to the problem because now you're in jail, your child is running on the streets still, and the same thing is going to continue or even get worse. That it does not make sense to me. What needs to be happening is the child needs to be getting supported by the system. Now, if that means the child has to be in, I don't know, some kind of system to see what them doing these things can lead to, i.e. put them in custody, put them in a cell and see what it's really like and how them continuing to have this behaviour can have an impact on their future, i.e. not being able to do the things freely, because I don't know what goes through these children's heads to think that doing these things leads to money, fast money. Doing these things gives them a gang that's got their backs, because sometimes they think that that's family, innit? They've got their back at all times. And you see it all the time that sometimes they have in their head that if something happens to them, their back's covered. Well, that ain't always true, depending on what's going on in the gang. You know what I'm saying? So, personally, I think they just need a hand in recognising what is what, in my humble opinion. So, yeah, that's my opinion this morning.
0: Thank you, Sion. Great to hear from you as always. Do keep your thoughts coming through on 0303 040 1111.

Leon is saying that the parents need more support. Locking them up is not really the solution, because then the kids actually have no one. And leaning into that thought also, I had a message come through from Bravo yesterday and back today again, saying, shouldn't the government inject cash into youth services instead? He says 25 million was readily available to support Golders Green, and I just don't understand why the money couldn't also be allocated to help other parts of London, especially in South London, where we've had incidents of shootings and there was no injection of cash to help or for extra policing. Bravo, thank you so much. Let me know your thoughts. Do you agree? Do you disagree? Do you agree with Giovanni, who says parents need to do better parenting? This gentle parenting thing is something that pops up a lot these days. What are your thoughts? 0303 040 1111. By the way, you can also call me live in the studio on that same number. I'm happy to chat it up with you. I always love to hear your voices in the morning. Again, that number is 0303 040 1111.

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0: place for you this morning on the Gospel Breakfast Show. If you're just tuning in, or welcome to you. Happy Tuesday to you. I know it's raining for many, but don't worry. We have got some great tunes again. Have you grooving? We're going to bring you that summer vibe today, even though it looks like spring really came and went real quickly. But don't worry, better weather is on the way. The sun will surely shine again. Now, if you're just tuning in today, we have been talking about this proposal for parents to start being fined and possibly doing jail time for the crimes that their children are committing. And I'm really wanting to get your views on it. We've had some really interesting views, not necessarily all aligned this morning, but certainly it's lovely hearing from you. So do keep your messages coming through. I've been inundated with voice notes. I'm going to see if I can get through all of them this morning. 0303 040 1111. Good morning to you, Ashauna.
1: So this What's Your Flavor actually makes me chuckle, like seriously. So all this time that I've lived in England, they've always pushed soft parenting. You can't scold your kids, you can't do this, you can't do that. You know, all of this stuff, right? Your kids have choices, you know, they're their own person, like treating them like adults. Now that they've realized that this has gotten too much, now suddenly you want to penalize the parent. Parents that's always wanted to discipline their children, I'm not saying abuse, but to discipline their children and guide them in the right direction. And sometimes that requires a bit of a, you know, a tough parenting at times, right? And now they want to come for the parents and penalize them and jail them. It's not making no sense. It's not making any sense at all. I just can't. I really can't. I just can't.
0: Ashauna doesn't seem to be feeling it. Let me know what you think. 0303 040 1111. Good morning, Serena.
2: Good morning, Belinda and Tola and the Hot Porridge Massive. I know it's weary and dreary, but I hope you have a fantastic day. In answer to your question that you put out, I think yes and no, that it's a good idea. Yes, it's a good idea, but only to those parents who know exactly what their children are doing. Evidence proves that you know that your child is a gang member, is associated with a gang, is, and you're taking proceeds from that, then yeah, by all means, because there are some parents out there that's like, yeah, I know that they're doing this, but he's giving me money in my hand every month. I'm able to do this, this and that. Then, you know, I get that the struggle is real. I get it. But there's a struggle and then there's just greed. And, you know, greed is not good, because therefore it goes into the lover of money is the root to all evil. And if you are a lover of money, you will then take different routes, R-O-U-T-E, to find that money and to gain money and get it. But then you have some parents that are oblivious, or you have some parents that know their child is being groomed by a gang or is in a gang, but is making every effort to try and get them out of the gang or trying to move away from the area. If there's evidence of that, then no, they shouldn't be punished. So I think it has to be handled really sensitively and really well for it to work. And that's just my take on it.
0: Serena, and we appreciate your take. Thank you so much for sharing. So she is 50-50. If the parents know and they're not doing anything, or they are getting proceeds, then she thinks it is a great idea. Similarly to what we had come through from Tammy today, she says, hi. She was listening to this yesterday, and there are different reasons for why it's come into place. She says that some kids feel pressure sometimes, especially in society today. I will give you an example. When I used to do outreach with my sister, a young teen would greet communications, etc. Now they are part of a for real gang and they ride on moped bikes in masks. So it's 50-50. If the parents know and they don't do anything, yeah, that's what should happen to them. Do keep your thoughts coming through on 0303 040 1111. That's 0303 040 1111.

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12: Good morning, I'm Donna Birrell. Donald Trump says he's called off what he calls a very major attack on Iran after calls from the leaders of several Gulf nations. The US president says he's waiting to see if any progress can be made in peace negotiations. Channel 4 says it's launched an external review following allegations of sexual offences by three former Married at First Sight UK contestants. The broadcaster says the well-being of its contributors is its top priority. Three quarters of the Church of England's 42 cathedrals are operating at a deficit. That's according to a new report by Christian think tank Theos. Pope Leo is to address the rapid rise of artificial intelligence in a document to be published next week. And the rate of unemployment has risen slightly to 5% in March, up from 4.9% in February. And those are your headlines.
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7: It's a Tuesday morning, Tuesday the 19th of May, 2026 to be exact, and you're locked into the Gospel Breakfast Show with me, Belinda, with you all the way up until 10 o'clock this morning. What an interesting conversation is taking place as part of our What's Your Flavour? I have been inundated with phone calls and messages, and I'm really trying to get through them as much as I can. If you're just tuning in, we're talking today about the potential for parents to be served up huge fines or potentially jail time for their kids misbehaving, for kids not following suit, not following the law. David Lammy has proposed that this may be the way that things go so we can get things back under control. I would love to hear your view on the topic. Hit me up on 0303 040 1111. Good morning, Deborah. Deborah says, what's your flavour this morning? It feels like the government wants to penalise parents for their failed soft parenting initiatives. When I was growing up, there was no option to misbehave with my mum. At the time, it felt like strict parenting and it felt very restrictive, but now I am proud to say that I have good brotopsy. Talking about my mum, thank you for your prayers. Yesterday, her MRI scan came back all clear. I'm giving God all the praise and all the glory. Amen, amen. Thank you for that praise report in there as well. I would love to know your view on this. Do keep your messages coming through on 0303 040 1111. I mean, it's really interesting where it comes to the whole gentle parenting. Is that part of the problem? Is poverty part of the problem? There are so many things that we could look at and point to, but is this approach from the government the right way to go? That's what I want to hear your view on today.
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0: ZL there with Is My Living in Vain. Ooh, I love what she's done with that, don't you? A classic coming from the Clark sisters. Love it, love it, love it. You're just locked into the Gospel Breakfast Show here on Premier Gospel. If you're just tuning in, welcome to you. Great to have your company. The conversation is crazy this morning, but I'm not mad at it at all. Remember, you can be a part of it. Hit me up on 0303 040 1111, or you can give me a call on the phone line, which is the same number, 0303 040 1111. Let's see who's calling. Good morning, Premier
1: Good
0: Gospel.
1: Good morning. I just want to make a comment. Now, this is the first time I've called in.
0: Oh, wait. Before you comment, you've got to tell me who I'm speaking to. Who have I got on the line?
1: My name is Lorna.
0: Good morning, Lorna. How are you doing today?
1: Good morning. I'm good, thank you. I'm very good, very blessed, thank you. I just want to say on this subject that, you know, we as a nation, we need to start recognizing our faith and our Christian values, and I think we can have be brought up in a Christian home, and our parents can install all the good Christian values, but the minute they walk out through the door, unfortunately, young people, even in the schools, society in general, you know, it's just gone wrong. So the government really does need to start looking at the society on whole. And I feel that it starts in the schools. You know, things have changed, beliefs have changed, and as a nation, we really do need to go right back down to the principles of Christianity.
0: And what would that look like for you, Lorna, when you say we go back down to the basics of Christian principles? What would that look for you? What would you do?
1: Thou shouldst drink. Thou shalt not commit adultery. You know, the school should be teaching children, young people from an early age, the basics of the Bible, what is right and what is wrong. And instead of putting these penalties on parents, what they should do is maybe whenever a child or a young child is, you know, really out of hand, and we're talking about involved in gangs, mm-hmm. and things like that, instead of like, the government, as I said, the previous caller said, they need to inject funding. But these funding, it's all about principles, and these young people just recognizing that, you know, this country is a Christian country. A lot of these gangs and a lot of these things that is happening is coming from, like, it's just coming from not of a Christian nature. So I don't want to be too sort of negative or biased, but Christianity is Christianity. And if we go back to that, and the thing is, there's a lot of different kind of beliefs going on in the country, and poverty is another thing, because again, being a Christian, you, in the olden days, we used to help each other. Neighbors used to help each other. If you wanted some rice, if you wanted some salt or butter, you weren't afraid to ask a neighbor, which again is all back down to charity, Christian love towards each other. But the country's become very separated, and that's what the government needs to look at. Instead of putting it on the parents, they should look at the real, like, go back to school, go back to the real Christian values,
0: yeah,
1: of what society really means.
0: I mean, a final thought that I had, sorry, on that, Lorna, just as you was talking about, just like the parents, some would say that they blame the government for the reason that the parents are not in the homes more. You know, gone are the days when, you know, kids could come in from school and there would be a parent present in the home. Like, parents having to work so hard because of the poverty challenges that are out there is what's taking the parents out of the home. So they're not there for the children. What would you say to that?
1: Well, you know, do you remember back in the olden days when Sunday was a day off church? Sunday, no shops was even seen open on a Sunday. Mm. Now, people are working. And I understand if you're in the NHS and you're a caregiver. Yes, of course. But if the parents need to work, then I can understand on that, to open up schemes or open up facilities whereby parents can go to work and the children are in a safe environment.
0: I like
1: so,
0: that.
1: In my day, I'm almost retired, and in my days, when I was bringing up my children, I wanted to go to work. I would put my children in after-school facilities, and the funding from the government is not there to support parents who are working with children. Mm. So a lot of the parents have no choice, no options. Yet again, it's all back down to the values of being a Christian. We used to could leave our children with a next door neighbor who is also, we trust, we have a good trusting relationship with our neighbors and our own neighborhood. But now government has put a rule on that. We can't do that because parents won't get help because it's not the childminder isn't registered. Mm. In our days, we never used to have registered childcare. If we needed to work an extra hour or two, we would then, you know, simply say, oh, could you look after my child for me? Child is safe. Child is okay. But now it needs to add up. Christian morals, society in a whole, charity, love, trust, all those things, we all need to go back to basics.
0: Lorna, thank you so much. For a first-time caller, you did amazing. It was lovely hearing from you. Thank you for connecting today.
1: You're very welcome. Have a blessed day. Thank you.
0: So Lorna is saying we need to bring back Bible principles. We also need to bring back, I feel like she was leaning towards that sense of community where neighbours could help each other out. And there was just that a bit more togetherness rather than being all separated. Lorna, a wonderful call. I want to tell you, so the phone lines are busy this morning. I am trying to pick up. I am trying to get through all of them. But it's mayhem this morning in the studio. But I'm not mad at it at all because I love hearing from you all. We got Junior on the line. Good morning, Junior. How are you doing today, bro?
2: I'm good. Give thanks unto the Almighty.
0: Ah, love
2: it. What I want to say is that the government take away the rights from the parents. It's like the dog is wagging the tail. Not the tail is wagging the dog. Not the dog wagging the tail. No, they find out that it is unbalanced and they can't manage it no more. They want to come now put the blame on the parents. It's not right.
0: When you say the government's taken away the rights, what does that look like? What rights have been taken away, do you think?
2: You can't school your child. You can't talk to you can't speak to your child. Everything, even at school, teachers are asking the children, oh, what did your parents talk to you, or did your parents scold you, and all these things. But the Bible says, don't spare the rod and spoil the child. No, the children, they must spoil. The government wants to put everything back on the parents. It's not right.
0: Junior, thank you so much. Appreciate your view this morning. What would you do differently?
2: Well, if the government want to lock me up, they can. But I'm not going to let my child do what they want to do in my house. It's my house. If you feel you want to do what you want to do, you can go. Let the government take you and put you up. But in my house, there's supposed to be rules and regulations. Because if you can't rule your house and you can't rule your children, there's no good there. There's no right.
0: Junior, bro, thank you so much for reaching out this morning. Lovely to have your voice and to have your opinion. Have a great day.
2: Have a blessed day. God bless.
0: So that was Junior. He said he's going to rule his house how he sees fit. The government's not going to grow his children for him. If they don't want to obey, they need to go. Let me know what you have to say. I was getting that very much old school vibe, you know, because that's what me grew up with. This is my house. You're going to live with my rules or you can't be here. It's as simple as that. But is it as simple as that in 2026? That's the question I'm throwing out to you. Let me know your view on 0303 040111. Good morning to Nordia. Nordia's actually dropped a scripture coming through on the WhatsApp saying that the Bible says to train up the child in the way of the Lord. Amen to that. I'm going to come back and finish reading that messages. But just in case you're like, I need to hear a tune to get me going, to get me in my car, because I'm just sitting here listening. I need to get moving. All right. Come through, Laura EO.

0: 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I need you to release your pain. 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I can't wait to share this time with you. 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

0: BB Winans. Ooh, I sometimes struggle with whose voice I prefer out of him and Marvin. Like, Marvin's got a bit more of a silky voice, I think. But BB can sing, you know. He can sing. Let's not forget, BB Winans can sing. You're locked into the Gospel Breakfast Show here on Premier Gospel with me, Belinda, with you all the way up until 10 o'clock, which is not really that far away. You know, I always say time is flying by every morning. Time has absolutely flown by, and I've got so many more of your messages to read out this morning. On the back of our conversation today, we've been talking about the government proposal, this new youth white paper as proposed by David Lammy, where parents could face prison for their children's crimes under justice reform, where he's really looking at, you know, the current parenting order. It allows parents and guardians to be compelled to address their children's behavior through counseling and guidance, or they could face fines. So essentially, they will have an opportunity to get things correct first. But if not, then the government is looking at taking action. I've been asking you your views and you have not been holding back at all. Good morning to Cleve. He said, this is a bit of a contentious issue. You're telling parents not to discipline their children. You know exactly what I mean. And now that they're out of control, you want to lock me up for my child's behavior. Not on my watch. I'm not advocating beating them, but there are other ways. The Bible says, spare the rod and spoil the child. Need I say more? He also goes on to say, when I was growing up, I used to fear my dad more than the police. I didn't want no harm to be done to me. Cleve, great to hear from you. What say you, Hot Porridge Massive? 0303 040 1111. Good morning, Matthew.
1: As a single parent myself to two lovely daughters, I can just imagine, you know, being the person who takes them to doctor's appointments, therapists, meeting with Camden Council, all those lovely things, dealing with your own appointments, running an audiology clinic, content creation, ministry. If I suddenly got chucked in jail because one of them had been up to no good, then who looks after them? Yeah, so practically, yeah, not sure how that works, but I can understand if kids are misbehaving. People want a solution. They want to feel safe on the streets. So yeah, I don't know if there's a silver bullet answer.
0: Thank you so much for that, Matthew. Great to hear from you this morning. I'm going to see if I can get through as much of these between now and 10 o'clock as possible. Good morning, Bernadette.
2: Good morning and blessings to you, Belinda, Tola and the Hot Porridge Massive. What a wonderful topic. I don't think that the parents should be jailed. I actually agree with the lady before, where she said maybe the children should see what it's like to lose their liberty, and maybe that will change them. I also blame the government, because the government has stopped parents from disciplining their children. But the Bible says, spare not the rod and spoil the child. So in my circumstance, the old-fashioned way is a good way. If I have to reprimand my daughter with a slap, not abuse, with a slap, then that's what she'll get. If not, I take away her gadgets, and that hurts her even more. But there are many parents that are frightened to discipline their children because of what the government have told them. So they believe that they can't discipline them with physical discipline, where we are allowed to. It's just that we are not allowed to use unreasonable force. So my thoughts on that are that we need to go back to the old-fashioned way. And if our child needs a slap here and there to keep them in line and keep them in check, then that's what they'll get from me. God bless you all and have a wonderful day.
0: Thank you so much for that, Bernadette. Always lovely to hear your voice, sis. Hot Porridge Massive, do you agree or disagree? Let me know on 0303 040 1111. Lisa, good morning.
3: Good morning, Belinda and the Hot Porridge Massive. This is Lisa. And I find this topic very interesting. I don't
2: agree with the action to punish the

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1: Grown, they make their own choices, which we as parents should not be accountable for. Why should a parent be sent to jail? Is that really going to change a child's behavior or change what the child chooses to do or to make of their lives? There's not enough out there socially for children, unfortunately, so they just have time to be roaming on the streets and get up to no good. The government is to blame. Put them, that's the government, in jail. Ooh! Okay, Nordia, I didn't consider that, but thank you for sharing. 0303 040 1111.

Son, God inspires me. 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

0: Kirk Franklin with He's Able. Place you this morning on the Gospel Breakfast Show. If you're just tuning in, welcome to you. The lovely Hannah Lovejoy is going to be taking care of you in 20 minutes from 10 o'clock. She sits in at the Chantel today, so make sure you do stick around for that. Between now and then, I'm trying to squeeze through as many of your messages as possible as we are breaking down and sharing our thoughts about the situation where parents could face prison for their child's crimes under justice reform. Good morning, Peter.
1: Morning, Belinda and Hotbird Massive family and the entire team. This is Peter here from Tottenham. Yeah, I just want to throw a little bit of light to the call for today. And I think from my point of view, I'll start with the scripture that says, train up a child the way they should grow, and when they are old, they will not depart from it. So again, this proposal, I think it's a wake-up call. Am I saying it's wrong or right? No, I'm just saying it's a wake-up call for every parent. Now, what does that imply? It implies that even the government are also not far from it. So it also covers around them. So if you say you're going to penalize a parent because their child has been consistently maybe becoming nuisance in the society or probably shoplifting or knifing, yes, some of the politicians, some of our leaders, they also have children who are also involved in this as well. So again, it's not just those of us who are just parents on one side, maybe godly parents or maybe whatever classification we want to put it. But the point here is, it's a wake-up call. So however we see it, the good child comes from a good home. A negative child comes from, not from a bad home, hypothetically, but from a place where we, sometimes parents, put a blind spot. My child, for instance, let's take for instance, a child comes from school. You've seen the child with something that does not belong to him, or you never make provision for, you put a blind spot. I've got kids. So I want to make sure that they are not out there different from the way they are at home. So I checkmate. So again, I think, in all fairness, it's a wake-up call.
0: Peter, thank you so much for sharing that. Peter says he's not saying it's wrong or right, but he absolutely thinks it's a wake-up call for parents. Great to hear from you, bro. Do keep on connecting with us. Good morning to Max. Max says, I agree with Junior. Now, Junior was one of our earlier callers. He shared that, you know, he's going to discipline his children in his home the way he believes that it should be done. And, you know, the government's taken away the rights of parents to discipline their children. But in his house, it's his rules. Max has gone on to say that that was the case in my days. However, I have a 10-year-old and things are different now, but we still expect the same manners, decency, and to follow the instructions in our household and away from home. We also show her plenty of love and talk to her and punish her if she does wrong. And punishment looks like no screen time, no play dates, etc. We are a family who are God-fearing and we attend church every Sunday, and she attends a Sunday school. Max, great to hear from you. Thank you so much for reaching out. Good morning to Richard. He says, I think it needs to be evaluated individually. There are some single home parents out there without the presence and the influence of strong father figures to provide a necessary direction, guidance, and discipline. There are also cases of immature adult children raising children. Some may be caused external influences. We should put together a task force to oversee this, including former offenders who knows what it is like to be in this position. Great response there, Richard. Lovely to hear from you. Hello, Jackie.
2: Good morning, Queen Belinda and Toller and the Hot Porridge Massive. You know, I'm sitting in my car and I'm listening to the messages that are coming in about what they're planning to do to parents, to punish parents for their children behavior. Yeah, some children goes out there and you don't teach them what they do outside while they're indoors. You talk to them and you tell them the right thing, God way. Now, you know, the government, the way I was brought up tough, because my parents wasn't going to sit back and let us go out there and, as my mom said, embarrass them or do the wrong thing, you know. In fact, if anyone saw us out there doing anything, that knows my mom, it's going to come back into my mom and she would deal with us. Yeah. So we know that we have to behave while we're out on the street. Now, you are trying to bring the children up as Christian parents. I'm a Christian parent, and I'm, you know, brought up my children the way I saw it was right to bring them up. And as my mom said, they wasn't going out there to do things that, you know, it's not known, you know. They're not going to misbehave on the street and, yeah, embarrass me as well. So there will be discipline. As the caller before said, lightly discipline, you know, that they know that if they go out there and behave in a manner, that, you know, there will be discipline, there will be consequences.
0: Jackie, lovely to hear from you. I think that's the first time I've heard from you, actually. So great hearing from you this morning. Do keep on connecting with us. Jonah, good morning to you, sis.
3: Good morning, Belinda and Hot Porridge Massive. God bless you all today. We give God thanks for another day of life. Truly, God is good. Okay, right, about parents being responsible. Well, I think parents are responsible for their children because children grow up with their parents. The first thing and they learn from is from their parents. So parents should bring up the children as individual, loving them, giving them guidelines, giving them boundaries, preparing them for the world outside. Yes, there's outside influences that parents have no control over, but if they have peace in their home and boundaries and regulations in their home, then they're doing their best for their children. When they grow up and then turn their own way and do what they want to do, it's no longer the parents' responsibility, though you still try to say to them what they're doing is not appropriate. I don't think parents should be put in prison for that. Unless they're obviously very abusive to their children. But they should have parenting classes. Because there is no book about parenting, is there? Everybody does it their own way and they think their way is right. But if we stick to the word of God, training up our children in the ways of the Lord, giving them responsibility, accountability, letting them know there's a greater power, that God loves them, and we should all, you know, grow up to be positive citizens. Yeah, through my experience, I had a strict upbringing, and it's done me good. I know boundaries, right from wrong. So, yeah, parents need to guide their children in the right way because they're their first port of call.
0: Jonah, thank you so much. Lovely to hear from you today as well. Family, I promise you, I'm trying to get through all the messages that you are sending. The phone is still ringing. It's just been such a busy one. This is certainly a hot topic for today. Good morning, Esther.
4: Good morning, Belinda. My Hot Porridge Massive family, Tola, and the crew. My take on this is the government coming in, trying to blame the parents. And what's really happening is the children who were brought up under soft parenting style of bringing up children and now having children, and they don't know what to do. And obviously they will bring up their children the way they've been brought up. So I blame the government who tried to be big brother for everything. What age are the children we're talking about? If children are young, parents are afraid to tell their children off because they will go into school and tell the teacher, and the teacher will report the parent. So then why should the parent then be going to jail if the child has done something wrong? If a child does something wrong, the child needs to be told off. If the parents are now being sent to jail, how is the child going to learn from what they have done wrong? Parents should be allowed to parents should be allowed to parent are not being a big brother style. Some parents won't get it right, so they should be in place before they're sent to jail. Something on parenting, some parents need to learn, because not everybody knows how to parent, that's for sure. But I don't think parents should be going to jail for this.
0: Thank you so much for that, Esther. Great hearing from you as well. I cannot believe how quickly time is flying by. We had a message come through from Hayley, and I think it's the one I'm going to wrap up the show with today. It's a really powerful one. She actually shares her own experience. Stick around for that. I just want to drop this tune right here, though, because maybe you are a parent and you're struggling with a child, or maybe you are a child, you're a teenager, and you're struggling with trying to get your behavior correct. Well, Jalil's got a tune for you today that reminds us that sometimes we are at crossroads, and but we still need to make the right decisions. Also, getting you ready for reggae vibes tonight. It's going to sound a lot like this from 8 o'clock right here on Premier Gospel. Wait till it drops.

Jalil. A little bit of reggae in your jegge this morning with Crossroad. Place you this morning here on the Gospel Breakfast Show. It is almost time for me to head out of here. Hannah is waiting to take care of you from 10 o'clock as she sits in for Chantel today. So stick around and make sure you have a great time with her. Good morning to Alex. Alex says, a nice one to wrap up. Nikkei says, I agree with Esther. Totally on spot, on point with that. Love it. Thank you so much, Nikkei. Great to hear from you. If I didn't get to share your message today, I am so, so sorry. We were inundated with messages today. No doubt, it's not the end of the conversation. We will continue to have more. I am going to close off with this message that came through from Hayley. She says, hi, my name is Hayley. I am 23 years old. I brought up in Northwest London with a Colombian background. In my opinion, I don't think sending parents to prison is the right solution. Prison is a very harsh and sad environment, and I don't believe it addresses the real issue behind youth rebellion. I believe many young people are struggling because of a lack of quality time, guidance, and connection with their parents. When the connection is weak, children can become influenced by negative environments or other people around them. Instead of prison, I think parents should be required to spend structured time rebuilding relationships with their children. For example, hours that would be spent in prison would be used instead with dedicated time to the family development activities such as reading together in libraries, attending mentoring sessions, learning communication skills, participating in family workshops and doing positive activities together as a family. I think the goal should be restoration and connection and healing within the family rather than punishment alone. Thank you so much for sharing that, Hayley. Family, I'm out of here. Have yourself a wonderful day. And parents, just know that God is in control. If you're locked in today and you're feeling like, man, I've done everything I could possibly do and still my child won't go straight, just know that God is ultimately in control, and we will continue to pray for them going forward. Stay blessed, God willing. We get to do this all over again tomorrow from 7 a.m.

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1: Good morning, I'm Donna Birrell. Calls from the leaders of several Gulf nations have apparently convinced Donald Trump to call off an attack on Iran, but the US president is warning his military could strike at a moment's notice. Christian charity World Vision says children are most at risk from an outbreak of Ebola in Africa. There have been nearly 400 suspected cases and at least 100 reported deaths in the Democratic Republic of Congo. The government says there must be consequences after three women who appeared on Channel 4's Married at First Sight UK alleged they were victims of sexual offences. The rate of unemployment in Britain has gone up from 4.9% to 5% in the 3 months to March. And new research from Theos suggests 17% of people in the UK believe you need to be Christian to be truly British. And those are your headlines.
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Del Mac with So Beyond on Premier Gospel. This is Daytimes with me, Hannah Lovejoy. And family, I'm sitting in again today for Chantel. It's Tuesday the 19th of May. It's the 10 a.m. hour. And how great was the breakfast show? Starting the day with Belinda is always a good idea. So shout out to my big sis Belinda and the Hot Porridge Massive for setting us up correctly this morning. We're going to keep that same energy throughout today's show. And this morning is all about being encouraged, listening to some great music, just like this next song that reminds us that the joy of the Lord is truly our strength this morning.

0: Tune in every Friday morning from 9 a.m. to listen to the biggest gospel DJs in the UK give you the best mixes of gospel music. On deck is DJ Cassie.
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Rebels with Zion on Premier Gospel. Family, if you're looking for a bit of encouragement this morning or something to fuel your faith, the Spirit Charge is coming up really soon. And I love the Spirit Charge because it's just a moment for yourself in the midst of your busy schedule. You could be driving in the car or answering emails, sat at your desk at work. And it's just a moment for you in your day to just sit and reflect and stay connected to the Lord. And this Spirit Charge today is all about the importance of being in the Word of God on a regular basis. It's really, really good. So that's coming up soon. But before that, here's a song that reminds us that our true identity is found in the love of God.

So this What's Your Flavor actually makes me chuckle, like seriously. So all this time that I've lived in England, they've always pushed soft parenting. You can't scold your kids, you can't do this, you can't do that. You know, all of this stuff, right? Your kids have choices, you know, they're their own person, like treating them like adults. Now that they've realized that this has gotten too much, now suddenly you want to penalize the parent. Parents that's always wanted to discipline their children, I'm not saying abuse, but to discipline their children and guide them in the right direction. And sometimes that requires a bit of a, you know, a tough parenting at times, right? And now they want to come for the parents and penalize them and jail them. It's not making no sense. It's not making any sense at all. I just can't. I really can't. I just can't.

Maurette Brown Clark with Sovereign God on Premier Gospel. This is the daytime show with me, Hannah Lovejoy. I'm sitting in today for Chantel family, and Chantel always does a temperature check with you during this time in the show. And sometimes it's a game, sometimes it's a riddle. Today we have a riddle, and that is going to come up for you very soon. But before that, this next song is one that you should turn up loud if you can and sing as a declaration over yourself and your household.

Al Green with a beautiful version of the classic gospel hymn, Precious Lord, here on Premier Gospel. This is the daytime show. I'm Hannah Lovejoy. I'm sitting in today for Chantel. And every day at this time, she does the temperature check with you. And keeping with the tradition, I've got a riddle for you this morning. So the riddle is, what asks no questions but must be answered? I'll repeat it again for you. What asks no questions but must be answered? Let me

His House with Real on Premier Gospel. This is the daytime show with me, Hannah Lovejoy. I'm sitting in this morning for Chantel and family. We just had the riddle of the day. So I'm going to repeat it for you. And it was, what asks no questions but must be answered? Keep sending in your guesses to the WhatsApp on 03030401111 and I'll reveal the answer very soon.

Once upon a time, there was a radio show hosted by a girl who loved gospel music. And each day she... Maybe I'll finish that story another time, but for now, I'm inviting you to join me every single weekday from 10 a.m. to 1 p.m. on the daytime show with me, Chantel. Can't wait to see you there.

Anike and Lecrae with Send That on Premier Gospel. This is the daytime show. I'm Hannah Lovejoy. I'm sitting in today for Chantel family, and I've just done the riddle of the day with you, and I'm about to reveal the answer. So the riddle was, what asks no questions but must be answered? The answer was a phone. Did you get it right? I thought that was such a good one that Chantel picked out. And family, if you love this, remember that you can join Chantel again from tomorrow. She'll be back here on daytimes from 10 a.m. and she'll have more temperature checks with you. It could be a game or a riddle just like this. This next song now is a declaration that

0: The May issue of Premier Christianity is out now. What have the tech billionaires ever done for us? 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
1: Ooh, when trouble comes my way, I get on my knees, I got a couple things to say.

Limo Blaze with Pray on Premier Gospel. On the way soon, we have more great gospel music, the news headlines at the top of the hour, and we're going to be hearing an interview that Chantel did earlier this month with a spoken word artist called Tishay. Yeah.

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10: Good morning, I'm Donna Birrell. Donald Trump says he's called off a planned attack on Iran with signs of progress on a potential peace deal. But the US president is warning his military could strike at a moment's notice if an agreement isn't reached. A Jewish man has been injured after allegedly being assaulted in Golders Green. Police are treating the incident as an anti-Semitic hate crime. At least 130 people have now died following an outbreak of Ebola in the Democratic Republic of Congo. There are more than 500 suspected cases. A fourth case of meningitis has been confirmed in Reading. The pupil has links to the other students who were infected in the same area. And graves in Hertfordshire, dating back more than 150 years, could be reused after fears the area could run out of space. And those are your headlines.
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0: Ben Tankard and Shirley Murdoch with I'll Take You There on Premier Gospel. This is the daytime show. I'm Hannah Lovejoy. I'm sitting in today for my sis Chantel, and it's just after 11 a.m. It's Tuesday the 19th of May, family, and in this hour of the show, let me just say, even though Chantel's away for a couple of days, she left you guys some good content. In this hour of the show, we're going to be hearing her interview with T-Shay, who is a Christian spoken word artist, and he has a new project out today, and we're going to be hearing more all about that, as well as just his backstory and his faith journey, and it's a really good conversation. So that's coming up very soon. But before that, this next song is one to turn up loud and just like sing with your chest. It's a reminder that the devil is a liar.
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0: Day 3 Music with You Cannot Fail on Premier Gospel. This is the daytime show. I'm Hannah Lovejoy, sitting in today for Chantel. And family, Chantel has a really great conversation with Christian spoken word artist T-Shay to share with you today. So T-Shay joined Chantel earlier this month to talk about his debut album, where each word has been carefully inspired by the Holy Spirit. Here is the first part of the conversation. Joining me today on Premier Gospel is an award-winning spoken word artist. He's performed all across the globe, and right now he's in a time in his life where God has called him to put together his debut album, and he's here to tell us more about it. Welcome, T-Shay. You've travelled all the way from Scotland to join us. What are you doing in Scotland?
1: I'm currently studying for my Master's in Creative Writing.
0: Congratulations to you for even getting that going. But I guess for you personally, this must be an obvious path because you've been writing since you were just 8 years old. How did that begin?
1: I think writing for me was always something that was there. I grew up with my grandparents very active in my life. Yeah, so my granddad used to read a lot. So I don't know, it just sort of came with the trade because he loved to read and I love to make my granddad happy. So
0: So
1: I would read him all sorts of everything ranging from Shakespeare to just random, yeah.
0: At 8 years old?
1: No, not that. That's not what I was writing. I wasn't writing Shakespeare at eight. No.
0: Romeo and Juliet.
1: I was writing my own poems, like a cat and a dog. A dog sat on a log, and he used to read it like it was the best thing since sliced bread. He'd say, "Oh wow, you're a virtuoso. You're such a prodigy." And yeah, so I think that's where it began for me. But I didn't write spoken word till I was like in my teenage years. So yeah.
0: I think it's really beautiful to hear the words that were spoken over you at such a young age and the way that you've truly just carried them in your heart, because we've shared that you are an award-winning spoken word artist now. You performed at Big Church Day Out. When you look at the years since, you know, you started at 8 years old, what's some of your highlights of your career so far?
1: When I was in uni, there was I finished Ministering of Peace, and then someone came up to me and said, "Oh, that piece changed my life," and said, "Oh, something just happened when I listened to you speak, and I want to give my life to Christ." So those are the sort of highlights. Big Church was amazing. Yeah, like, well, what? Big Church? Yes. I think those are all amazing things, but the real highlights for me are, you know, the moments with people and when souls are won through my art.
0: It sounds like for you that, like you said, the highlights are bigger than the accolades, is when you can really see God using you to be a minister and share his gospel. I guess those more intimate moments, which leads us nicely into the debut album called Intimacy Tape. Tell us about it.
1: That was smooth, Chantel. That was very smooth.
0: That was T-Shay in conversation with Chantel. Still to come, we'll hear more about the album, the family moments that helped shape his gift, and why for him, spoken word is more than performance, it's a ministry.
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1: One thing I found, my God will work it out. Well, we jazz it up a little bit, and so we're going to do a little different. Y'all ready?

0: Naomi Rain with a beautiful reminder this morning that God will work it out. Here on Premier Gospel, this is Daytimes. I'm Hannah Lovejoy. I'm sitting in today for Chantel family. And have you ever been to the Christian festival Big Church Day Out? They have lots of stages with artists of all genres, including a stage for Christian poetry. One of the artists you might come across if you visit the festival this year is the award-winning artist Tishe. He joined Chantel earlier this month to talk about his debut album, which is out today, called Intimacy Tapes.
1: It's basically a project that creates an experience, a space for the listener to meet God and explain and experience that love, that intimate love. You know, a lot of times I think, you know, in the place of worship, I'm just thinking, I'm like, how can he love, you know, he knows me in-depthly and loves me unconditionally. It's such a beautiful paradox, you know. To love is to be known, and you love and know me completely. That's one of the lines in a piece I wrote. It's called "To You Loved Me First." So it's just a beautiful thing. So Intimacy Tapes is more about allowing listeners to experience who God is through poetry. Every poem kind of sounds like a prayer that you haven't said yet, or words that you want to speak to God that you haven't found the way to articulate. So yeah, it's by far one of my favorite projects, and yeah, it's a beautiful one.
2: And why do you feel like it's important for the people listening to have that relationship with God where they can go deep and they can have that intimacy?
1: In one word, because he wants you to. You know, that's the whole concept of the gospel, that this God loves you and knows you in-depthly and wants you to fellowship with him. In fact, that was the reason for the creation of man. He wants oneness. And a lot of times people see the religion, see it as religion when it's, you know, it's not. It's an experience. It's a way of life. It's a life. Yeah, so for you to say that you're saved but not have that experience, you know, that oneness, that understanding that, listen, God isn't someone in heaven who wants to punish you and say no, he is a loving God who knows you and wants you to fellowship with him. You know, it's a beautiful experience, and the knowledge and consciousness of that, it completely changes your Christian walk. So yeah.
0: That was Tishe reflecting on Intimacy Tapes. Later, we'll hear where his confidence on stage comes from and why he believes conviction has to come before every performance.

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1: We're going to be coming with our experience in personal finances. We want to help you guys level up. We want to really break it down for you guys, help you to make it really actionable, practical, and relatable in your personal lives.
0: Do you like the sound of that, guys?
1: I'm excited.
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Adrian J. Moore with Made Me Glad on Premier Gospel. This is the daytime show. I'm Hannah Lovejoy. I'm sitting in today for Chantel family. And we're listening back to a conversation that Chantel had with the award-winning

0: spoken word artist Tishe, and it's all about his debut album, Intimacy Tapes. Born in Nigeria and now studying creative writing in Scotland, Tishe has become known for performances that blend spoken word, storytelling and scripture with striking honesty and conviction. He's even appeared at events like Big Church Festival and Youth Alive. During this conversation, Chantel also asked him something that many people have noticed when he performs, which is his confidence and authority. And here's what he had to say.
1: As a young man,
2: I am ageless in the realm of the spirits. Yeah.
1: No, I'm just joking. But I think the reason why I'm so surprised at how young you are is because I've seen videos of you on stage, and it's the way that you have such a great presence and you captivate people's attention. You're interrupting my compliment.
2: Okay,
1: it will disappear. I'm not gonna do it.
2: By all means.
1: You captivate people's attention in such a way with such great authority and confidence. Where did you learn that? Because I think it's one thing to be inspired by the spoken word artist that you mentioned, but then to actually get up on stage and be able to share that message with so much conviction, how did that happen?
2: I think three things. First, you have to be convicted about the message, and that also goes with, you know, soul winning, like evangelizing to other people. You have to be convicted about the message you're preaching about. And my man of God, Pastor Chris, he always says that, you know, we're bold. We have a spirit of boldness. You can't be a Christian and be timid, because your God, your Jesus, wasn't timid. You know, our Jesus wasn't timid. So yeah, I think it has to do with a conviction. Then two, it was about recognizing that you have something that people need. You know, there's something inside of you. There's a message that the Lord has given me to reach the ends of the earth. So yeah, it's a message. It's about the man. It's about the mandate, and then it's about the message.
0: That was Tishe in conversation with Chantel here on Daytimes. Family, you can listen back to that full conversation on Premiere.plus. And you can also check out Tishe's debut album, which is out today. It's called Intimacy Tapes. You can find it on all streaming platforms. And this next song is one of the pieces from the new album.
2: Lord, is there anything you don't know about my life and its affairs? Your word says you are conscious of my second days and years, and that you number every little strand of what I call my hair. And if one falls, I might not know, but you're aware. Is there anywhere I can go that your presence cannot reach, like a range that if I'm out of, your spirit cannot speak? Is there a valley that's too low, or a mountain that's too steep? Is there anything that could come between you and me, Lord? Could there be a day that is to come when I'm undone, my feet are weary, when the plans I have are moving, but moving anything but steady, and I'm sailing through the storms, I'm seeing light but feeling heavy? Is there anything that's too much to carry? No. You said, cast your cares on me, so I put my trust in you. You know when I rise and when I lie, so I'm focused on your truth. I know that your timing is perfect, your arrival never late. And I know your plans are too specific to go ahead and call it fate. I call it faith. Romans 8:38 says you never part with me. So I see through your lens when the tears make it hard to see. When people see an end, Lord, you see a start with me. And you've never failed, and you will never start with me. I've gone my bridges, mind the gap. My gaze is fixed on you, a one-way road. There is no turning back. I know your truth, I speak it to you. Your truth is faith is over facts. The fact is faith is fact. And with you there are no setbacks, only setups. So I trade my yoke with yours, cause yours is ease and mine is pressure. Trusting you, not in my strength, not in my mind or cerebellum. Trusting you, knowing that faith is my balance and momentum. Father, I'll trust in you, no other option. A, B, C, D, you're the one I choose. I'm not the goat, I am your sheep, and no, I will follow you. Your spirit is my guide, and your word is my guideline. And Lord, you are my life, and for all of my lifetime, I will infuse your life, giving words into these poems, making them lifelines for someone out there. Someone out there can find a lifeline. My life lies in you, rooted in your word, my future ever sure. My life lies in truth. I will trust in you.
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See the presence of God, man, I walk with it. 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It's a different cloth that I'm cut from. Trust me, I'm not your regular schmegler. 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If I just pray, I cast and bind. Watch the

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1: Hello, I'm Kelly Valencia. The World Health Organization says an Ebola outbreak in the Democratic Republic of Congo is an international emergency which could be much larger than what has already been detected. There have been more than 390 suspected cases and at least 100 reported deaths, with at least two now confirmed in neighboring Uganda. Back in the UK, a junior school student has contracted meningitis, becoming the fourth confirmed case in the Reading area. The pupil, who's understood to be recovering well, has links to the other children who were infected last week. The government says there must be consequences for criminality or wrongdoing after allegations of sexual misconduct were made by former contestants on Married at First Sight UK. Channel 4's removed all previous seasons of the show from its streaming platforms and launched an external review. And thousands of people packed an arena in Belarus over the weekend for what organisers say became the largest evangelical gathering in the country's history. Nearly 31,000 people attended the two-night Festival of Hope in Minsk, where evangelist Franklin Graham preached. That's your latest from the Premier News team.
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joyous celebration with Overflow live at Carnival City here on Premier Gospel. This is Daytimes with me, Hannah Lovejoy. I'm sitting in today for Chantel family. It's just after 12 p.m. It's Tuesday, the 19th of May. It's nearly lunchtime. Maybe you're making your lunch, eating your lunch, thinking about what you're going to have for lunch. Well, family, whatever it is that you're up to right now, we have some great music on the way, and there's a Bible reading coming up very soon from the book of Joshua. But before that, here's a reminder that once you give your life to Christ, there is just simply no turning back, because we rejoice in truth.

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Have you ever wondered what happens behind the scenes here at Premier Gospel? 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
1: Hey, I don't think they understand what we're really saying though. You know, we just don't say words just for the sake of saying it. 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The table cipher. What are we saying?

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0: On Tillery with He's So Faithful on Premier Gospel. This is the daytime show. I'm Hannah Lovejoy. I'm sitting in today for Chantel, and I know Chantel's been taking you through the book of James in the Bible reading. She'll be back tomorrow to finish that with you. And I wanted to take you for today's Bible reading to Joshua 1 verses 8 and 9. It says, "Study this book of instruction continually. Meditate on it day and night, so you will be sure to obey everything written in it. Only then will you prosper and succeed in all you do. This is my command. Be strong and courageous. Do not be afraid or discouraged, for the Lord your God is with you wherever you go." I love this verse so much. It's my favorite verse, and it's just a call to action. It's an instruction and a call to action. And so it's about meditating on the word of God, and then also being courageous and knowing that God is with us in all that we do. So family, as you take time to reflect on this scripture, where does the Lord want you to take courage today? How is this verse speaking to you? You can send me a message on WhatsApp on 03-030-40-1111.
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2: You search for a meaning too. Lately my sky's been grey, but I need it blue. I feel myself changing. Think I like these changes. I went through some phases. I outgrew these cages. Some of my friends done strangers. That was so heartbreaking. I feel my heart breaking. So much isolation.
3: To be fair, that is not cool. My heart's in bits and I try to get it fixed with the wrong tool. You know that it's on you. Family and money, yeah, it's on you. The weight of the world, yeah, it's on you.
2: I don't like how I'm feeling today. Woke up still feeling away. Can't smoke this feeling away. I can't shake this feeling. Lord, I need healing today. Lord,

Stormzy with Hold Me Down on Premiere Gospel. This is the daytime show with me, Hannah Lovejoy. I'm sitting in today for Chantel family. And earlier we had the Bible reading, and today we were in Joshua 1, verses 8 and 9. And what I love about this scripture is that it's a reminder to keep the word of God close to our hearts, and then also a call to action to live with strength and to live with courage. And also that reminder to not be afraid, because God is with us in all things. So I just love that it's such a layered series of verses. Not only is there that instruction to obey the word of God and to hold it close to our hearts, but there's also that reminder to be strong and to live with courage. But then also, as we do all of these things, the reminder that God is with us in all things and at all times. And just know that whatever it is that you are doing today, God is with you as you take courage, and you can be strong standing on the word of God and knowing

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You've been listening to Daytimes with me, Hannah Lovejoy. I've been covering for Chantel over the last few days and I've had so much fun, and I hope that you have as well. Chantel will be back with you tomorrow from 10 a.m. and make sure you keep listening to Premier Gospel throughout today. You've got afternoons and the drive show and an afternoon full of your favorite music and presenters. And by the grace of God, I will be back with you this Saturday from 10 a.m. for Saturday Daytimes. Take care, family. 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
1: Hello, I'm Kelly Valencia. Children are set to be most at risk from an outbreak of Ebola in Africa. There have been more than 390 suspected cases and at least 100 reported deaths in the Democratic Republic of Congo. Two have also now been confirmed in neighbouring Uganda. Back in the UK, a fourth case of meningitis B has been confirmed in Reading. The junior school pupil, who's said to have links with other cases in the outbreak, is believed to be recovering well. The Prime Minister is among those attending a national memorial service in London for those impacted by the infected blood scandal. It's been described as the worst treatment disaster in NHS history. And the government says there must be consequences for criminality or wrongdoing after two women alleged they were raped during the filming of Married at First Sight UK. The Department for Culture, Media and Sport says the claims must be investigated. Channel 4 says prompt action was taken once concerns were raised. That's your latest from the Premier News team.
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1: Yes, that's me. 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I'm talking reggae. What do you do when you're in a situation? Hip hop, Afrobeat. Tunes and lots more, plus beer jokes, current affairs discussions, interviews with your favorite gospel artists, the biggest UK gospel DJs. Hot Pot Porry! Wait, what? Tola? What do you mean, Hot Pot Porry?
2: Well, I mean, basically, you've got so many things on the show, you might as well call it Hot Pot Porry, and I think that's appropriate.
1: Hot Porridge Massive. 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
1: Prodigal Son and Jason Mighty playing here on Premier Gospel with Jesus Bigger. Good afternoon, family. Welcome to Afternoons with Ibe right here on Premier Gospel as we step into the 1 o'clock hour on this Tuesday, the 19th of May, 2026. Good afternoon and welcome. I love it that you're here. It's your boy, Adam Brooks, with you again today, holding things down for my guy, Ibe Giant Killer, while he takes some time to recover, recuperate, and get back to his full fighting fitness and ready to come back and join the Premier Gospel family. Now, first things first, we're going to send you prayers, bro. We're sending you prayers. We're sending you love. We're sending you so much peace as well. Take your time, get back to full fitness and be back here so we can hear your voice again very, very soon. Now, family, don't worry. We've got a great lineup of hours ahead of you today here on Afternoons with Ibe. We have got our Blank to Blank scripture. We've got Guest of the Year. We've got loads and loads of great music. Our track of the week as well. Conversation, encouragement, prayer, and hopefully a few moments that make you laugh while you're trying to get through your Tuesday afternoon. And wherever you are listening from today, family, thank you for choosing Premier Gospel and letting us keep you company. Keep it locked in. We've got a great afternoon ahead. I know you're going to love it. I'm glad you're here, and I hope you are too.
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0: Carvin Wine is playing here on Premier Gospel with Blessings Family. Locked into Afternoons of Ibe here with your boy, Adam Brooks. Let's get into one of my favourite parts of the show now. Blankety Blank Scripture.
1: Scripture.
0: Yes, it's time for Blankety Blank Scripture. Now, family, if you're new here or you haven't been here for a long time, let me explain to you how this all works. I'm going to read you a scripture, but one of the words is going to be missing. An important word actually is going to be missing. And all you have to do is tell me what that missing word is. That's all you got to do. Literally, easy to do under no pressure, but today there's pressure. So let's see how good you are with your word today. Now, today's word, or scripture, sorry, is definitely a Bible scholar special. Here it is. Whosoever keepeth his mouth and his tongue keepeth his soul from blank. Again, whoso keepeth his mouth and his tongue keepeth his soul from blank. That is an interesting one. I think it's a lesson. If you don't know it, I bet you can kind of guess what it's saying. There's a real good lesson there. And the scripture is so relevant as well, because it's talking about something all of us deal with every single day. Words. Yeah, words. What we say, how we say it, when we say it, so important. And sometimes when we should probably say nothing at all, because words can build relationships, but it can also damage them, and they can harm situations really bad, or they can calm situations completely and de-escalate them as well, can't they? So family, send me your guesses for this word. Again, it's whosoever keepeth his mouth and his tongue keepeth his soul from blank. Message me on WhatsApp on 0303 040 1111. That's 0303 040 1111. And listen, no cheating. Let's hear what you got to say today.
1: Scripture.
2: 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We going to the DMV.

Song says it's good to be alive, but it's best to live. Look at your neighbor and say, neighbor, it's good to be alive, but it's best to live. And guess what?

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Family locked into Afternoons with Ibe here on Premier Gospel. It's your boy Adam Brooks sitting in today, making sure I'm keeping you company today. I love it. I love being here with you. I really do. We've got Val in the chat and WhatsApp saying, "Hey Adam, I'll miss this show, the guest of the year today, as I have a meeting between 2:30 and 3:30. Such a shame, not to lol." Now Val is referring to the fact that she has, let's say, a penchant for guessing wildly when it comes to guest of the year. I think Val just pulls the number out of the air and says, I don't know, 25 2005, and it doesn't matter what it is. Like, I love you Val so much, you're such a great person to have around, so I'll let you go for today, but make sure you're back tomorrow for guest of the year, because I need you to guess. I love your guesses, it's so entertaining. Now right now we're playing Blankety Blank Scripture, and today's scripture is this: whosoever keepeth his mouth and his tongue keepeth his soul from blank. Again, in this game your challenge is to guess the missing word, or if you know the scripture, to let me know that you know what the missing word is. Again, whosoever keepeth his mouth and his tongue keepeth his soul from blank. Now, seriously, it's a life-changing thing, you know. It's a life-changing thing, this is, because the scripture really hits because of the lessons you learn from life, especially when you don't always have to share every single thing that you think. You know that one? Sometimes wisdom is actually knowing when not to react, when not to argue or send that text you typed out 3 or 4 times. You're like, no, I'm not going to send it. I'm not going to do it. Also, sometimes just not, I guess, reacting emotionally in the moment. So feeling the feeling and saying, you know what, I'm going to wait till I feel a bit better to really give a gathered response. Because one sentence spoken in anger can create consequences that last a lot longer than the moment of the emotion. You know what I'm saying? It's so important to think things through. And I think social media especially has made us feel like every opinion we have deserves to be shared. And it doesn't. It just doesn't. No one is that important. Everything we think must be shared. But remember, peace is valuable. Relationships are really, really valuable, and wisdom even more so. So sometimes silence protects more than your action does. So remember the scripture again: whosoever keepeth his mouth and his tongue keepeth his soul from blank. Guess the scripture. Blank to blank scripture up here. I'll be reading some of your answers out very, very shortly. Very interested to hear what you think of this one.

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2: 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Chosen for this hour. It's wartime. I plead the blood right now.

Cue the Taylor playing here on Prima Gospel with I Denounce You, Satan. Love that. I Denounce You, Satan. Family, you're locked into Afternoons with Ibe here on Premier Gospel Tuesday, the 19th of May, 2026. Now, heading to the second half of our first hour of the show, and we're playing Blankety Blank Scripture. Now, the scripture for today is, whosoever keepeth his mouth and his tongue, keepeth his soul from what? What's the blank? What's the missing word there? Again, for those of you just joining us, welcome, by the way. In this part of the show, we're guessing, or you're telling me what the missing word is. So you hear the scripture, you hear the missing word, you say, oh, the missing word is blank, for example. So again, whosoever keepeth his mouth and his tongue keepeth his soul from blank. And one thing I've realized as I get older, the gray hairs are coming through very nicely, Val, thank you. Communication really can create peace or chaos. It really can. There's the wrong word at the wrong time can damage a friendship, a marriage, a relationship. You can change your work situation, opportunities, all sorts. Just thinking about what you say makes a big difference. And wise people learn what we call emotional regulation or emotional discipline, not because we never get frustrated, but because we are understanding the consequences of what's going to happen. But anyway, I don't want to preach about this. I want to tell you a few of your answers. San is in the chat. San says, oh my gosh. San says, yeah, that's right. Keepeth his soul from troubles. Great answer. Let's see. We also have Val in the building, guessing for the Blankety Blank Scripture. She says, mischief. So she says, whosoever keepeth his mouth and his tongue, keepeth his soul from mischief. Okay, great answer, Val. And Steph is in the building. She says, Adam, what's with the KJV? Whoever guards his mouth and tongue keeps himself out of trouble. Ergo, I'm missing it's the same word for the KJV word, equaling trouble. I'm seeing a theme this week. Are you seeing a theme, Steph? Maybe the Lord's trying to speak to you. Let's see. I'm joking. You know I love you, Steph. But family, this is what we're doing here. On 0303-040-1111, you can guess what the missing word is. What word do you think it is? Is it trouble? Is it mischief? Or is it something else? Again, one more time. Whosoever keepeth his mouth and his tongue keepeth his soul from blankety blank. Let me know your thoughts on 0303-040-1111.

0: 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Without a will, there's nothing to help your loved ones know what you wanted. 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I've set mine up for peace of mind, and so I know my family doesn't have to deal with anything else when I'm gone. I've also given a gift to something that will help continue God's work.
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0: Kodak Music playing here on Premier Gospel with Shine Jesus Shine. Family locked into afternoons with Ibe. It's your boy Adam Brooks. And while playing Bank to Bank Scripture, just a little word came to me that I wanted to share with you before I share the answers with you as well. I think something that's super important, I shared this a little bit yesterday as well, is how we speak to ourselves. The words we use, it matters. Remember, the verse today is, whosoever keepeth his mouth and his tongue keepeth his soul from blank. But what we're saying as well has the power of words. I've been sharing this for the last few days because I think it's super important, because some of us are kind to everyone else while constantly tearing ourselves down internally. You know, oh, Adam, you silly Billy. Oh, what are you doing, man? Don't do that. Oh, you're so stupid. We do that naturally without thinking of the effect of the words having on ourselves. So today, a warning for you, be careful what you repeatedly say over your own life. Be careful. Don't just say, I am, or this is me. Don't do that. Speak life over yourself. Even if you're going through a bad situation, say, I'm overcoming this problem. I'm making my way through. I will be okay. It's not good now, but it will be fine. You get what I'm saying? Like, use words to inject life into yourself. Okay, just a quick word for you there. I see you, Cadian, in the chat as well. Cadian says, is the missing word death? That's it. Great to have you back today as well, by the way. And let me know, family, if any of you want to hear a song particularly, let me know. 0303-040-1111. We're going to come back very shortly with the answers and a final word on our blankety blank scripture.
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0: Scripture. Scripture.
1: Yes, family, time for Blankety Blank Scripture. The answers are coming in, family. So the scripture today was, whosoever keepeth his mouth and his tongue keepeth his soul from troubles. And that comes from the book of Proverbs 21, verse 23 in the King James Version. Now, there's a few different versions and translations, so I'll give you a couple more. The NIV says, those who guard their mouths and their tongues keep themselves from calamity. I love that word, calamity. And the ESV version says, whosoever keepeth his mouth and his tongue keeps himself out of trouble. That's it. Simple, direct, and also very, very true, because most of us can probably think of a moment where our life would have been very different and easier if we just stayed quiet for a minute. You know what I mean? Them ones where you think, oh, I could get my mouth shut. But anyway, family, the one thing that scripture does teach us as well is that wisdom is not just about knowing what to say, also knowing when to say. Your timing, your tone, and self-control really does matter. So big love to everyone that got involved. Love to you, San. San said troubles, so correct. Anita said troubles as well. Big up to Anita, part of the Sunday Show congregation. Love you. Steph also said she said trouble as well. And she got another scripture saying, as iron sharpens iron, so one person... Okay, Steph, I hear you. Me and Steph got a private joke going. I'll leave that one there. Val also said troubles as well. No, she said, yeah, troubles, mischief, and then I think troubles. So there we got that. And Cadian as well said death first. So yeah, Cadian, good try. It actually does lead to that eventually if you don't keep your mouth. So you're actually right. But the verse, the scripture had was actually from troubles. That's what we're going with for the answer today. So well done to everyone who took part in that. We're really glad you're here. Don't go anywhere, because we've got more coming up, and there's more chances to get involved in the show in the next hour with Guest of the Year. I can't wait for you to hear that. Keep it locked in to Premier Gospel. We'll be back after this.
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1: Hello, I'm Anna Rees Green. At least 130 people have now died following an outbreak of Ebola in the Democratic Republic of Congo. Christian charity World Vision tells Premier the disease is compounding an already fragile humanitarian situation. Now, Christian media lawyers told Premier that human sin creates risks with reality TV. One of the UK's most popular shows has been removed from streaming following allegations of sexual offences during filming. Three women have come forward claiming they were victims, whilst on Channel 4's Married at First Sight UK. And a memorial service is taking place in London for the more than 30,000 people who died from contaminated blood between the 1970s and 90s. The Prime Minister is among those at the service at St Paul's. And that's your latest Premier News.
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Newstown's playing here on Premier Gospel with Home. Family, all right, let's get ready for the second hour, the 2 o'clock hour of Afternoons with Ibe right here on Premier Gospel this Tuesday, the 19th of May. Now, it's your boy Adam Brooks. I'm hanging out with you today, not Sundays only anymore. I'm here with you all week, covering for Ibe as he's recovering, and we're praying, Ibe, for your entire, complete, and whole recovery in Jesus' name. That's what we're doing right now, family. Let's join in that statement right now. Ibe, be healed in Jesus' name. Thank you, my brother. We're praying for you. We love you, man. Now, family, some of you are literally cracking me up on WhatsApp. I love WhatsApp here. 0303-040-111 is where you go to get involved in the show and make sure you let me know where you're listening from, what song I can play for you, what we can pray for, and also what's going on in your world today. I want to know all about it. Now, in this next hour, it's always chaos in the best way possible because it's time for us to do the game or play the game Guess the Year, which basically means for the next hour, everyone suddenly becomes a music expert, a historian, and a detective all at the same time. And we're going to play a classic song for you, give you the clues from the year it came out, and then your job is to figure out the correct year before the reveal later on. So we've got some more music, we've got more interaction, we've got more mystery nonsense from you in the WhatsApp chat, in the WhatsApp chat, because you crack me up, and also just good vibes all around this afternoon. So stay locked in, family, because we're going to get going right here on Afternoons with Ibe on Premier Gospel. Keep it locked. The afternoon is just getting started.

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0: Brian Courtney Wilson playing on Premier Gospel with God Will Prevail. Family locked into Afternoons of Ibe here on Premier Gospel. Your boy Adam Brooks in the building keeping you company this Tuesday, the 19th of May 2026. And family, let's get into our game. Today's guest of the year is an absolute classic. Absolute classic song. I don't know what to say, man. It's time to guess the year.
1: Guess the year. Guess the year. Guess the year.
0: Yes, family. As I said, this guess the year song today is an absolute classic from the one and only Mary Mary. The song is Shackles. Oh my gosh, I know you're going crazy. Let's be honest though, this song comes on. The time it comes on, anywhere you are, people suddenly become backup dancers and backup vocalists as well. I remember walking through Tesco the other day and hearing it literally in Tesco. It's everywhere you go. It's also heard in other retail department stores. Yes, not just Tesco. But the tune had the church, had youth, had our aunties and cousins, everyone in a chokehold when it came out. So your challenge today, family, is very, very simple. What year did Shackles, also known as Praise You, come out? I don't know how you're going to guess this one. I haven't got the foggiest idea. I know now, but when I was working out, I had no clue. I couldn't picture where I was. I remember seeing music videos of it and stuff. I have no idea, and I don't think you will either. But if you do get it right, this is a special one today. So send your guesses on 0303-040-1111. That's 0303-040-1111. Send your guesses in. I really am interested to see what Val would have said today, because she's not here, unfortunately, now she's gone out for work. But yeah, let me know your guesses, please. Let's see how close we can get. It's literally one of the biggest songs in gospel history. Let's see how you get on. It's time to guess the year.
1: Guess the year.

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And if it's any blessing blockers around me, help me cut them ties.

0: 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Yeah. Said it feels so good.
1: 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Family, you're locked into Afternoons with Ibe here on your favourite gospel radio station. This is, of course, Premier Gospel with your boy Adam Brooks sitting in for Ibe Giant Killer here on Afternoons with Ibe. And we are playing the game Guess the Year. This is where I play you a song, or I tell you about a song now. You've heard it a minute ago, and you tell me what year you think it came out. Very hard with some of these songs, you know, very hard, because it's hard to picture the moment or the time exactly. So this year, the songs came out was the same year that Gladiator was released in cinemas. Also, Destiny's Child dropped the single Independent Women, that song. And for those younger, maybe more hipper guys and ladies in the family today, the PlayStation 2 was launched. Now, the song again is Mary Mary Shackles, and you're telling me, or you're guessing at least, what year did it come out? Somebody's going to get close to it, I'm pretty sure, but I think it'll be a tough one because it's such a long time ago, but also kind of recent, kinda. If you're old enough, it's kind of recent, basically, if that makes sense. So, yeah. Also, why was Every Single Choir at the time performing this song with the exact same choreography? Do you remember seeing that? I love that, man. It's amazing. What a song. What a time for it to come out. And what a time to be alive. Anyway, guess the year. The song is Mary Mary Shackles. What year did it come out? Message me on WhatsApp on 0303-040-1111. That's 0303-040-1111. Mary Mary Shackles. Guess the year.
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0: Oh man, I said, I work wherever I was. Then I end up what you're going to do it through Christ. 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
1: Sammy Medes and Papa Sam Plank here on Premier Gospel with We Come Running. Family, locked into Afternoons of Ebay here on Premier Gospel, the home of UK Gospel and the best place to hear your favourite gospel music from everywhere around the world, all in one place. And we're playing the game Guess the Year. I love the fact that you guys get involved in this so much. I love it. On WhatsApp, you can message in your answers on 0303-040-1111. But the song today is Shackles by Mary Mary, and you're telling me what year it came out. Harder than it seems, because everyone remembers the song, everyone knows that song, even non-Christians, even atheists know the song, but how many can tell us the year that it came out? I gave you some clues earlier, and I'm gonna give you a couple more clues now, because I think some of you are confident and confidently wrong, let's say, put it that way. So another clue for this year that the song came out is Big Brother first aired in the UK. Remember Big Brother, the first year had like Darren and what's the guy, Craig? I think Craig won it in the end, didn't he? So those guys, if you're old enough like me to remember that, Big Brother first aired in the UK the same year that Shackles came out. Also, this one should be for the sports fans. You'd get this one easily. Sydney hosted the Olympic Games. Remember that one? Sydney, what year was it? Remember that? And also, this is the same kind of era when we had Nokia phones still. I know for a fact I had Shackles as a programmed ringtone in my Nokia 3210. I remember typing it in myself with the hashtags and the numbers to get the sounds right. So those of us in the building older to remember those days, what year was the Sydney Olympics? What year was Big Brother first aired in the UK? What year was Shackles first released? Let me know on 0303-040-1111. That's 0303-040-1111.

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3: There's something that we can find in the Bible that either supports or is against what is currently being proposed with this new youth justice white paper. Parents, yes, the parents could be facing fines and time for their children who are consistently breaking parenting orders.
4: From my point of view, I'll start with the scripture that says, train up a child the way they should grow, and when they are old, they will not depart from it. So again, these proposal, I think it's a wake-up call. So however we see it, the good child comes from a good home.
5: So all this time, they've always pushed self-parenting. You can't scold your kids, you can't do this, you can't do that. You know, all of this stuff, right? Your kids have choices, you know, they're their own person, like treating them like adults. Now that they've realized that this has gotten too much, now suddenly you want to penalize the parent. They want to come for the parents and penalize them and jail them. It's not making any sense at all.
6: What I want to say is that the government take away the rights from the parents. You can't scold your child. You can't talk to you can't speak to your child. Everything, even at school, teachers are asking the children, oh, what did your parents talk to you, or if your parents scold you, and all these things. But the Bible says, don't spare the rod and spoil the child.
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Could you call on playing on Premier Gospel with Lord, I lift your name on high. Family, it's Afternoons with Ibe here. It's your boy Adam Brooks sitting for Ibe today. And we're playing the game Guess the Year. And in this game, I'll play you a song, or I'll tell you the name of a song. I played it earlier. And you then tell me if you remember the year that it came out. And the fun comes from the fact that if you don't remember, taking a wild guess from your memory. So what year did Shackles by Mary Mary come out? Well, I'll give you some clues already. If you missed them, don't worry. Here's a few more clues to help you get your head around the date of the year the song came out. Shackles came out in the same year that the first X-Men movie was released. If you're a Marvel fan, when was that? Now, also, it's going to throw you off a little bit because it's going to give you a misleading title, but the Millennium Dome had just opened in London. So the Millennium Dome opened in London the same year Shackles came out, and Craig David was all over the charts, everywhere, everywhere, everywhere. What year was that? Surely somebody's got it by now, surely. Now, honestly, that song, Shackles, I might play it again at the end of the show, at the end of this hour, but that song literally takes me back to summer of a certain time. Now I know the year because I've worked it out, but it takes me back to a certain time. And I remember how everyone was playing that song everywhere. Don't you remember that? Absolutely crazy. If you remember the year, guess it now on WhatsApp, 0303 040 1111. Also, save that number in your phone for Premier Gospel so you can get in touch with us anytime. But yeah, do that. Let me know your thoughts. And let's see in the next few minutes who's got it right, who's got it wrong, and some of the crazier guesses from you, the Afternoons with Ibe family. Keep it locked in. I'll be right back with the answer after this.

0: Black and Dan playing here on Premier Gospel with God Never Fail. Family, you're locked into Afternoons with Ibe here on Premier Gospel. Time for us to reveal the answer to our Guest of the Year song, which was Shackles by Mary. And the correct year, family, was the year 2000. Yep, the year 2000. Big love to all of you who got involved in that today. All the WhatsApps, I love it so, so much. Let's have a look at who was in the chat and what everyone got then, because I think a few people got it right. So let's have a look, So, first person, Laverne said, guessing the year is 2000. Well done, Laverne, got it correct. San said, very specifically, February 2000, the month and year I got married. Love that, San. Congratulations on 26 years of marriage. Wow, whoa, what? Wow, great, I love that. Congratulations. Val guessed 1993. I love Val so much, I do. Thank you, Val, for getting involved, even though it wasn't right. It's all good. Ash said Gladiator. She said the year 2000, and that Gladiator is one of her favourite movies, and her eldest was born in 2000. So we gave a hint, or the tip, that the year 2000 is the same. The year this song came out was the same year that Gladiator came out. So well done for you, Ash. You got it right. Your eldest was born in 2000. Also 26 years old. Crazy. Love that. Anne in Wood Green says it's Anne from Wood Green. Anne is the year 2000. Don't worry if it's wrong. Whether it's right or wrong, please can you play Don't Worry by Darwin Hobbs? I will find it and play it for you in the next hour, Anne. Don't worry, I've got it.
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1: Good afternoon, I'm Anna Rees Green. Ministers say there must be consequences for criminality or wrongdoing following offence claims made during the filming of Married at First Sight. Three former Channel 4 contestants have made allegations. Channel 4 says the well-being of contributors is a top priority, but has removed all episodes from streaming services. Jonathan Code, a top media lawyer and Christian, says believers shouldn't watch reality TV unless they'd be happy with Jesus watching alongside them. Now, US and Nigerian forces say fresh airstrikes made against Islamic State targets have killed more than 20 militants in a joint operation. They come amid growing concern that Africa's becoming a major hub for IS activity. And Andy Burnham has been selected to represent Labour in a by-election in Greater Manchester. The vote is likely to take place on the 18th of June. And that's your latest Premier News.
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0: Ron Colley Peng here on Premier Gospel with Win a Man. Family locked into Afternoons with Ibe here on Premier Gospel. That song playing there, Ron Colley with Win a Man, was requested by the one and only Steph. I realised I got cut off in the last part, so I'm going to go through some of your messages again from WhatsApp. But anyway, that song was requested by Steph. She says she's not around tomorrow or Thursday, and she's going to be away presenting an award at the National Women in Franchising Awards. So well done to Steph for that. She says she recognised that, so she requested that song, Winner Man, because even though it's old school, it's the first gospel song that she remembers her parents playing on their annual road trips. And that Jesus also is the ultimate Winner Man. Thank you for that, Steph. Love it. Cheesy, but I love it. Absolutely love it. Family, you're locked into Afternoons with Ibe here on Premier Gospel. It's your boy, Adam Brooks, hanging out with you today. This afternoon, we had a great time together. And honestly, I think we've had such fun. I've loved the chats on WhatsApp. I've loved all the interaction. I love the way you've been talking to me and cracking me up, really. It's been so fun. And in this final hour, we're going to continue to remember to pray for Ibe and also to pray for all of us who are listening today. Everyone who's at work with the kids on the way to school now, get the kids from school, whatever you're doing today, we are with you. We're going to keep company and we're going to make sure you have the best music to accompany you on your journey today. In fact, we have our track of the week coming up very, very shortly. And it's a song that reminds us all about why and how God can turn things around. But just go back a minute to WhatsApp. Steph, thank you for your interaction. I love that what you said about the song. I love that. But also Laverne. Laverne guessed the year correctly in the song Shackles. It was 2000. So well done to Laverne. San also said, I read it out earlier, but I'm not sure what you heard. So San said the February 2000, the month and year she got married. So love that. Happy 26 years of marriage, San, to you and your husband. Love that. Also Val, got it wrong. She said 1993. But that's Val. if you know Val, you love her. That's a good guess for Val, put it that way. Ash is in the building as well. She says that the year 2000, because she remembers Gladiator is one of her favourite movies, and her eldest was born in 2000. So congratulations on the 26 years of life of your eldest child, Ash. And also requested, told us the year 2000 and requested a song as well. She requested us to play Don't Worry by Dolly Hobbs. I will get that in for you very, very shortly. Don't worry. And Pastor Rob, I saw your message saying it was 2000. You got it right too. So thank you all getting involved. And also to Abin Bola, who's also said 2000 on actually May the 2nd. So I don't know if that's right, but well done for getting the year right as well. Family, keep it locked in. Track of the month is track of the week even. It's coming up very, very shortly. Also, an hour of encouragement and prayer coming up for you right here on Afternoons with Ibe on Premier Gospel.
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2: 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Track of the week is Adan, and this song's really just about trusting God to turn it around. No matter how dark it gets, how hard it gets, He's faithful and He can see you through. It's about keeping the faith through the tough times, knowing that no situation is too tough for Him to turn around. Yeah, yeah.

0: I hope you enjoy the track of the week, Zidane, and you can keep up with me on Instagram at TidesOfficial. That is TidesOfficial. And on TikTok at Tides.gw. That's TIDEZ.gw.
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14: Calling Joy, Toby, Kofi, Marsha, Mercy, Peace, Tolu, Olu, Daniel, Leroy, Samuel, and Karen. I know it's been a while. It's time to come home.

0: 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Family, locked into Afternoons of Abe here on your favorite gospel radio station. It's your boy, Adam Brooks. And we're heading into a moment where I'd like to share a word of encouragement with you today. And something normally that's been on my mind for a few days, and I think about it, I refine it, and I want to share it with you today. And what I want to share with you today is about how there's a pressure on us to constantly look successful, happy, productive, and all together perfect. We've got it all locked in, haven't we? Everyone is performing, everyone's curating an image of themselves, and everyone's trying to prove that we're all doing well, aren't we? And the strange thing about that is some of the people who look the happiest publicly are actually exhausted privately, like mash up, tired, broken down, withered, but presenting an image every day to the world that's completely the opposite of that, because we've created a culture where people feel guilty for stopping or slowing down. Like, we feel guilty for having a break or resting, guilty for saying, you know what, I need to pause because I'm struggling. We feel guilty for even admitting that we're overwhelmed. I've been there myself, trust me, guilty of that a lot in my life, I have been. But family, rest is not a weakness. And I talked about this on Sunday school, actually, about the importance of Sabbath, like taking a day off. Even God rested. Why can't we? And I think some people, particularly myself, and I'm pretty sure you too, are tired in ways that sleep alone cannot fix. It's not just like I need a good nap and I'll be all right. It's mental tiredness, it's emotional tiredness, it's spiritual tiredness for some of us too. And we have to be, well, we're in a world where it's almost like we have to always be available. We're always carrying responsibility. We're always helping someone else in our family, someone in our friendship group. Someone's always coming to me or to you. Please, can you help? And you're always just pushing through to keep being there for everyone and not really ever stopping long enough to check on yourself properly. Like, how are you doing today? Adam, how are you? Val, how are you? San, how are you? Laverne, how are you? Steph, how are you? Cajun, how are you really doing today? Do you get what I'm saying? It's time for us to really think about how we take care of ourselves. And one thing I've realized is you and me cannot continuously pour into a cup that everyone else is holding whilst constantly completely neglecting ourselves. You hear that? So eventually, something starts to go. If we're not empty, it can't continue. And that's why we have to introduce this thing. I think the word for it is boundaries. Like, what boundaries do you need to introduce into your life today? Because you need rest, you need peace, and you actually need some quiet moments to yourself as well. Literally, even Jesus stepped away from the crowd sometimes. Literally, Jesus himself, God, rested on the Sabbath. So what are we doing? Why aren't we doing it for ourselves? Maybe you're listening today and you're thinking you need permission to stop trying to be everything for everyone all the time. Well, listen, this is your permission to just stop. And we're going to continue this very shortly. There's another part to this, and we're going to pray as well. Let's keep it locked. But just remember, you don't have to fake it. Sometimes just stop for yourself, rest for yourself, and you'll be better for everyone else then too as well. But we'll be back with more, talk more about this, and to pray very, very shortly. Keep it locked.
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Take three playing on Premier Gospel with the Taliban's three mix. You're locked into Afternoons of Ibe here on Premier Gospel. Your boy Adam Brooks with our second part of our word of encouragement for today, where we've been talking about the pressure we feel to appear like we're successful. Like, I just think it's crazy that we do that, and we all do it in one way or another, but it's time for that to stop. Time for us to put down that pressure and just recognize the importance of slowing down sometimes. And I think one of the hardest things for many of us is feeling like we have to keep proving our worth constantly. Like, I need to make sure people recognize that I'm useful and that I'm strong and that I'm needed. You know, it feeds into us and we feel better as a result of it, but also it mashes us up as well. Family, you have to understand this. Your value isn't going to disappear because you are tired. Your value isn't going to disappear because you had said no to somebody. You do not have to earn the right to rest. Listen, here again, you do not have to earn the right to rest. You do not have to completely burn yourself out before taking care of yourself. And maybe this week, family, the challenge isn't to do more. Maybe the call to action I'll give you today and the thing I want you to focus on today is to slow down enough to hear your own self think again. Like, just wait a minute. What's going on in my world, in my mind, versus the entire world that's shouting at me all the time? You hear what I'm saying? So maybe take a walk. Maybe put down the phone for a few minutes, put on do not disturb mode, and only have your family calls come through if it's after three calls that it comes through. And do something to protect yourself and your space as well. Spend some time with God quietly. Maybe a bit of music in the background, but just keep it gentle and quiet and not loads of words in the music. Just listen to some atmospheric music just to clear your head and your space and focus on what God's saying to you. Take some rest. Take some time to laugh. Just laugh. Have some fun. And also, this sounds crazy, but it's something we don't do. And Val can tell you about me and my diet. Literally, sometimes, just eat properly. Forget Uber Eats. Go to the shop, buy some vegetables, and just cook it and make some nice food for yourself. And most importantly, when it comes to rest, again, one of the most important factors is what? Sleep. Go to bed at night time. Go to bed and get some rest. So listen, my life does move fast, and if you're not careful, we can spend years surviving instead of actually living and thriving in our life. So I think if you're listening to this today and you need to stop feeling guilty, it's time today to stop feeling guilty for protecting your own peace, because your peace is valuable. And we're gonna take a second now just to pray. Dear Lord, we thank you for today. We're grateful for your presence in our lives today. And I pray for every single person under the sound of my voice. For those who are carrying pressure silently, Lord, I pray you'll bring them peace. For those feeling emotionally exhausted, Lord, I pray you'll bring them rest. And I pray for those constantly pouring into the lives of others while also still neglecting themselves. Lord, I pray you'll bring balance and wisdom. Teach us not just to work hard, but how to rest well too. Lord, I pray you help us to protect our peace, manage our lives wisely, and stay grounded emotionally, mentally, and spiritually. And today, Lord, I pray you remind every single one of us that our value is not based purely on productivity. Jesus, I pray you give us wisdom, give us strength, give us peace and clarity for the rest of this week. We pray this prayer in the mighty name of Jesus. Together we say amen and amen.

0: that either supports or is against what is currently being proposed with this new youth justice white paper. Parents, yes, the parents could be facing fines and time for their children who are consistently breaking parenting orders.
1: From my point of view, I'll start with the scripture that says, train up a child the way they should grow, and when they are old, they will not depart from it. So again, this proposal, I think it's a wake-up call. So however we see it, the good child comes from a good home.
2: So all this time, they've always pushed self-parenting. You can't scold your kids, you can't do this, you can't do that. You know, all of this stuff, right? Your kids have choices, you know, they're their own person, like treating them like adults. Now that they've realized that this has gotten too much, now suddenly you want to penalize the parent. They want to come for the parents and penalize them and jail them. It's not making any sense at all.
3: What I want to say is that the government take away the rights from the parents. You can't scold your child. You can't talk to you can't speak to your child. Everything, even at school, teachers are asking the children, oh, what did your parents talk to you or did your parents scold you? And all these things. But the Bible says, don't spare the rod and spoil the child.
4: 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That it does not make sense to me.
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0: Red Blur and Anike and T-Baz playing here on Premier Gospel with no one else. Family locked into afternoons with Ibe, your boy Adam Brooks, sitting in today with you, having a great afternoon so far, nearing the end of our time together. But I have to share with you our new season reflections. Ibe loves this, and Ibe instructed me, said, Adam, I need the people them to hear this new season reflection. So Reverend Joseph Israel is here with episode 72. Have a listen to this. It's amazing words, and I think you're going to take something from it really, really well. So have a listen to this. This is Reverend Joseph Israel with our new season reflection.
1: Hi, this is Joe with a new season of reflection. Recently, I said yes to a mission trip in East Africa, in the mountains of Kenya. I'd never been to Kenya before, so I didn't know what to expect. I only knew that God had to be in it. Otherwise, the mission, any God mission, would be ineffective. When I got back, the major question was, how did it go? But the short response I found to give was that I saw

the transformative power of the Lord Holy Spirit. In Proverbs chapter 27, verse 17, Scripture declares that the same way iron is used to sharpen other bits of iron, so also one person makes sharp the countenance or purpose of a friend. I meditated on this lately and reflected on the process of iron itself, the great strength of effort to powerfully unearth it from the ground, and how it's put through fire and beaten into shape, and its cutting edge of purpose, first of all, sharpened with a whetstone. Listen, the Old Testament conceals what the New Testament reveals, and just as it is the glory of God to conceal a matter and the honor of kings to seek them out, in Christ Jesus, you are that royalty, a kingdom of priests called to sharpen one another in love. But that's the point. It's only in and by Christ Jesus. Jesus taught people how to follow him to God the Father, teaching them to teach others to do the same in love. But in Luke chapter 24, verse 49, the risen Christ Jesus specifically told those he discipled to first wait in Jerusalem for the equipping of power, the Holy Spirit, promised of the Father, so as to receive power for purpose. 7 weeks or 50 days after Christ was crucified and rose from the grave, appearing to many, the Holy Spirit of God was poured out on all flesh, young and old, seen in the book of Acts on the day of Pentecost. From that outpouring of those who believed and received, they witnessed a new boldness whenever they spoke about Christ. It's written elsewhere in Scripture that others recognized that boldness, that those who had received the power of the Holy Spirit, when they spoke, they did so with a cutting edge of authority, because it was recognized that they had spent time with Jesus. This is the stuff of Jubilee. Iron does sharpen iron, but on reflection, it's clear that all iron must sit first with power and be sharpened by stone. And that's my prayer, that we would be empowered to spend time with the stone that the builders rejected, who has become the chief cornerstone, Jesus, the Word of God, to be built up and in turn speak the words of Spirit and life according to the mission of the gospel of Christ, sharpening the purpose of others by the resurrection power of the Lord Holy Spirit. Amen. And much more grace and peace to you all.

Marky T playing here on Premier Gospel with Fish and Bread Family. You're locked into Afternoons with Ibe here on Premier Gospel. That song requested there by the one and only KDN, who's listening live right now. So I hope you enjoyed the song, KDN. And I got one more request coming in for Anne in Wood Green as well. You'll hear that very, very shortly. And I haven't forgotten you. I told you I wouldn't forget. I got you locked in. But family, it's time for me to say my goodbyes. That means it's time for me to get out of the way as Cass is entering the building, ready to take you from the afternoon into your evening drive time here on Premier Gospel. So I'm excited for Cass to be here. She's got a great show lined up for you. I'm promising you, you definitely don't want to leave. I'm only leaving because I want you to get some of Cass. Otherwise, I'd still be here myself as well. But I'll be listening along with you as well. So whatever you're doing today, family, stay locked into Premier Gospel. Know that I love you. I'm grateful for your presence beside me. Anne said to me something really, really nice, actually. Let me just say this. Anne messaged to say she wanted to play a song. And I said, cool, I got you, no problem. She said, Adam, you are more than a presenter. You are a gospel therapist. I think that's the first time I heard those two words together. But thank you, Anne, for that. I really, really appreciate that. And I hope you enjoy your song. This is for Anne in Wood Green as we head into the next part of the show, next part of the day with Cass. This is He's Able by Darwin Hobbs. Keep it locked. I love you. Until tomorrow, Megan.

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1: Good afternoon, I'm Anna Rees Green. Up to 57 people could be charged over the Grenfell Tower fire, which left 72 people dead. The Metropolitan Police is investigating 20 organisations. A decision around charges will be made next June. Now, Dr. Patrick Sedeo, founder of the religious freedom charity Barnabas Aid, has died at the age of 79. While widely regarded for his aid to the persecuted church, he was found guilty in 2015 of sexual assault and was more recently suspended by the charity he founded following allegations of financial mismanagement. Now, Chinese authorities have arrested six Christians in the southwest of the country. The rights group China Aid says the charges stem largely from ordinary church activities, including attending Sunday school. That's your latest Premier News.
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0: 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Thank you, right here, Upcoming Gospel. What a way to kick off the Gospel Drive show.
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0: It is lovely to have you here on this very lovely Tuesday. It's been a bit cold today, hasn't it? I know it's been raining in some parts of the UK, but it's okay. We're going to have a good time right here on Premier Gospel. Big shout out to Adam, who took us through from our 1 p.m. to our 4 p.m. He's sitting in for Ibe. Ibe will be back on the 1st of June. So do make sure you make a note of that and give him a big welcome when he is back in the building. I'm with you until 7. And coming up on the show today, we are, of course, got to be doing our Drive Time sing-along to get you singing, get you dancing, get you praising the Lord. Also, your praise puzzle is coming up, so we can have a little bit of fun with that. And of course, our evening prayers, our spirit charge, all things to help connect us with God as we make our way through the afternoon into our evening.

Danny Gocchi with Peace. Before that, Nia Allen, Jordan Armstrong, Sunshine, playing for you on Premier Gospel. We do have peace. We absolutely do have peace. You're locked in listening to the Gospel Drive Show. And before we go any further, tomorrow, there is something happening that we've never done this before, right? It's called Inside Premier Gospel. And it's a one evening only thing. It starts at 7 p.m. You're going to be hosted by Moiwa. It's all online, where you get to see the behind the scenes of what happens here at Premier Gospel. You can ask any question you want. You can raise any concern you may have had. You can give any praise or prayer that you want to give to the team. And there's going to be a special music feature as well. As I said, it's all hosted by Moiwa. And if you want to attend, do drop us a message to 0303-040-1111 so we can send you the registration link. You're listening to the Gospel Drive Show. Coming up, I do have your Drive Time sing along and your Spirit Charge as well, which is definitely going to give you bit of encouragement today. In case you've had a bit of a down day, this is the thing that you need. So don't go anywhere. Play next is not

So this what's your flavor actually makes me chuckle, like seriously. So all this time that I've lived in England, they've always pushed self-parenting. You can't scold your kids, you can't do this, you can't do that. You know, all of this stuff, right? Your kids have choices, you know, they're their own person, like treating them like adults. Now that they've realized that this has gotten too much, now suddenly you want to penalize the parent. Parents has always wanted to discipline their children. I'm not saying abuse, but to discipline their children and guide them in the right direction. And sometimes that requires a bit of a, you know, a tough parenting at times, right? And now they want to come for the parents and penalize them and jail them. It's not making no sense. It's not making any sense at all. I just can't. I really can't. I just can't.

0: Karen Clark Sheard with I'll Be Right There on your radio. Before that, it was Your Spirit Charge. You're listening to myself, Cassandra Maria. And if you're just joining me, you are right on time for
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0: Kick it off the Drive Time Sing Along with a great song. It's called This Is Kingdom Come, and it has me singing every time I hear it.

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And I go out all the faith. Nah, lie, thought about giving up, but didn't. Though I grow weary at times, I put in the work. Cause me know me I go reap. Yeah, man.

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0: And we're going to continue our Drive Time Sing Along with a song called Made New, which is such a great song. And it is, of course, based off of scriptures that talks about how we, when we get into Christ, we are made new. We are new creations. 2 Corinthians 5:17 says, therefore, if anyone of us is in Christ, the new creation has come. The old has gone. The new is here. This is such an incredible verse, and it reminds us that, yes, when we get into this Christ living, we are new people. We are made new. There is nothing in our old self that we should be carrying into our new self. It reminds me of a bit of a caterpillar goes into its cocoon. It spends some time doing what it needs to do, and then all of a sudden it comes out and it's made new. It's a new creation. It's a whole new thing, and that is what happens when we get into Christ. So I'm going to play it for you, and I want you to have a think about all the wonderful new things you've been experiencing since you've been in Christ.

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0: 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It's called Sauce, and it's playing for you right here on Premier Gospel.
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0: It's a good rap name, that, isn't it, Sauce? I'm not sure what my rap name would be. I'm not sure if it would be something after a food. I do like my sauces, though. I do like a good teriyaki, barbecue, peri-peri. Oh, yeah, I do like a good... But I don't know if I'd call myself Sauce. Maybe I'd call myself, I don't know, Chips. I do like... Anyway, we're not going to get into this. We could be here all day. This is, of course, the Gospel Drive Show. Welcome. If you're just joining me, this is the part of the show soon, very, very soon, where we're going to get into our daily game. Yes, in the next 15 minutes, we're going to be playing our praise puzzle. So do stick with me if you're in need of a little bit of fun this afternoon.
4: 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Ah! Knuckles produced this one ironic I took.
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0: what the focus is on, more on its glory itself. Big up Premier Gospel. I want to thank Jesus Christ. I want to thank the fam. 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I want to thank a lot of people, actually.
1: Bitchy,
0: Cooper, you keep interrupting. We spoke about this. You know it's fine.

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1: Hello, I'm Kelly Valencia. Donald Trump claims Iran's begging to make a deal but doesn't rule out further strikes. The president's been speaking from the building site of his new White House ballroom. Back in the UK, Dr. Patrick Sugdeo, founder of the religious freedom charity Barnabas Aid, has died at the age of 79. A statement from TBS Trust Europe said it was with deep sadness and heavy hearts that it announced his death, describing him as someone who dedicated his life to serving persecuted Christians worldwide. John Swinney has been re-elected as Scotland's First Minister after three rounds of voting by MSPs. The SNP leader will be sworn in at Edinburgh's Court of Session tomorrow before naming his cabinet. And Channel 4 says the well-being of contributors is a priority after three former Married at First Sight contestants alleged sexual offences during filming. The broadcasters removed the show from streaming and launched an investigation. That's your latest from the Premier News team.
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En otros tiempos, había un niño que creía que no podría fracasar y no podría morir. Podría vivir sin nadie y nunca caerse. Pero si

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0: We're taking it through until 7 p.m. and coming up over your next 15 minutes, we're going to be playing a little bit of a game. Yes, I'm going to put a little bit of a new spin on our praise puzzle today. So do stick with me. Play next. It's Hands.

Yes, on your radio. Before that, it was Caleb Collins. You're here with myself, Cassandra Maria. You're listening to The Gospel Drive Show. We're going to have a little bit of fun now. Now, I like to play something called the Praise Puzzle and different kinds of puzzles on different days. Today's one, though, I thought I'd make it a riddle. Yes, I do like my riddles. And I wanted to see how well you would do. Give you a little bit of a break from what we normally do so that you don't get used to it. And then when I bring it back, you'll be nice and refreshed. Right, are you ready for your Praise Puzzle / riddle today? This is it. In the beginning of the end and the end of time and space, I'm essential to creation and I surround every place. What am I? That's your riddle for the day. Do you want me to read it again? I'm the beginning of the end and the end of time and space. I'm essential to creation and I surround every place. What am I? Now, it kind of sounds like it's God, but it's not God. You're sitting there thinking, it's God, Cass. No, it's not. It's not God. But do drop me your messages. 0303 040 1111.

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in the middle. You're listening to myself, Cassandra Maria, and we're playing our praise puzzle riddle of the day. And I've been asking you this riddle. I'm the beginning of the end and the end of time and space. I'm essential to creation and I surround every place. What am I? Had a few answers come in. So we had British Rose. You said that you thought that the answer was the Holy Spirit. We had Mims. You said that you thought that the answer was light. Oh, so many different suggestions coming in. We've had a couple of people that have actually given the correct answer, and I'm not going to tell you what it is, of course, but what I can tell you is that light and the Holy Spirit, they are not the correct answers. No, it is not light. It is not the Holy Spirit. I'm going to read it out to you just one more time. I'm the beginning of the end and the end of time and space. I'm essential to creation and I surround every place. What am I? Should I give you a bit of a clue? So a clue is, this is something that is actually found in the alphabet. Yes. Should I read it one more time? I'm the beginning of the end and the end of time and space. I'm essential to creation and I surround every place. What am I? Drop me a message.

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You're listening to myself, Cassandra Maria. We were doing a little bit of a riddle today in place of our praise puzzle, and I've been asking you this riddle. I'm the beginning of the end and the end of time and space. I'm essential to creation and I surround every place. What am I? The answer is, of course, the letter E. Yes, well done to you. If you got it right, Giovanni, well done to you. We had Max, well done to you. Kim, well done to you. Mims, you said air. No, it was the letter E. It is, of course, the first word in end. It's the last letter in time of space. It's in creation and it does surround every place. So there you go. If you got it right, well done. If you didn't, it's all right. We'll be back tomorrow with another praise puzzle, with another little bit of a puzzling riddle. But I think that one was quite hard, to be fair. I don't think I would have got it if I hadn't have read it first. Let's just put it that way.

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5: 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Please leave me alone. 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

0: 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Got it flooded, flooded, flooded, flooded, flooded, flooded, flooded, flooded, flooded, flooded, flooded, flooded, flooded, flooded.
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1: 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Please leave me alone. Before I start casting out these demons. Please leave me alone. 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Please leave me alone. 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
2: 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Bought it.
3: Jackie Hill Perry with Leave Me Alone. Before that, it was Donald Lawrence, Music Arts Global with We Win. You're here with myself, Cassandra Maria. Before we go any further, you may not know this, but tomorrow evening from 7 p.m, we have an online meeting. Yes, me, you, Premier Gospel family, we have an online meeting. It's called Inside Premier Gospel. And for the first time ever, we're going to let you inside what we do here at Premier Gospel. We're going to let you inside our ministry, our funding, any questions that you might have, you can ask them. And there'll be a special musical performance as well. And it's all taking place online, completely free of charge. So if you are someone that just wants to know the mechanics of the station, maybe you've had a burning question that you wanted to ask for years, Moira will be there taking your questions and leading you through. If you want to join, just drop us a message to 0303 040 1111.

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2: There's something that we can find in the Bible that either supports or is against what is currently being proposed with this new youth justice white paper. Parents, yes, the parents could be facing fines and time for their children who are consistently breaking parenting orders.
3: From my point of view, I'll start with the scripture that says, train up a child the way they should grow, and when they are old, they will not depart from it. So again, this proposal, I think it's a wake-up call. So however we see it, the good child comes from a good home.
4: So all this time, they've always pushed self-parenting. You can't scold your kids, you can't do this, you can't do that. You know, all of this stuff, right? Your kids have choices, you know, they're their own person, like treating them like adults. Now that they've realized that this has gotten too much, now suddenly you want to penalize the parent. They want to come for the parents and penalize them and jail them. It's not making any sense at all.
5: What I want to say is that the government take away the rights from the parents. You can't scold your child. You can't talk to you can't speak to your child. Everything, even at school, teachers are asking the children, oh, what did your parents talk to you, or did your parents scold you? And all these things. But the Bible says, don't spare the rod and spoil the child.
6: 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That it does not make sense to me.
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0: Kush with Angels. Before that, Moira and River Songs with Walking Victory. And of course, we had Nigel Lewis with Naked You Come, Naked You Go.
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0: It's coming up to 6 o'clock. 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Welcome if you just joining me. We're taking it through until 7. Play next. It's Jabari Johnson with Can't Stop.
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1: Hello, I'm Kelly Valencia. Donald Trump claims Iran's begging to make a deal but doesn't rule out further strikes. The president's been speaking from the building site of his new White House ballroom. Back in the UK, Dr. Patrick Sugdeo, founder of the religious freedom charity Barnabas Aid, has died at the age of 79. A statement from TBS Trust Europe said it was with deep sadness and heavy hearts that it announced his death, describing him as someone who dedicated his life to serving persecuted Christians worldwide. John Swinney has been re-elected as Scotland's First Minister after three rounds of voting by MSPs. The SNP leader will be sworn in at Edinburgh's Court of Session tomorrow before naming his cabinet. And Channel 4 says the well-being of contributors is a priority after three former Married at First Sight contestants alleged sexual offences during filming. The broadcasters removed the show from streaming and launched an investigation. That's your latest from the Premier News team.
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0: Yes, indeed. He is a friend of ours. He's a friend of mine. He's a friend of yours. And with our friend, we're going to be spending the next hour, yes, we're going to be praying to God. We're going to be making sure that we get some encouragement through our spirit charge. And of course, we're going to hear your track of the week. All things designed to help bring us closer to our friend as we make our way through this 6 o'clock hour. You're locked in listening to the Gospel Drive Show. And if you haven't dropped me a message, do so. Hello to Val, who messaged in earlier and said, hi, Cassandra Maria. Hello, hello. How are you doing? Happy, happy, happy Tuesday to you if you are sitting in and you haven't yet messaged me. 0303 040 1111. That is the number that you can find me on.

with Victoria, playing for you on Premier Gospel. Before that, Sunday with Lover. Ooh, I like that. You're listening to the Gospel Drive Show. And what are you doing tomorrow evening? Well, if you're not doing anything, aside from listening to Premier Gospel, then why not join us for our very first Inside Premier Gospel event? Have you been listening to Premier Gospel for many, many years and you maybe had questions, maybe you've had comments, maybe you've had thoughts and you want to share them, you want to get them out? 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And you also get to ask questions, you get to give your thoughts, and you get to enjoy a special musical performance as well. So do make sure, if you want to be there, drop me a message to our WhatsApp, 0303 040 1111. And you can be there inside Premier Gospel. Play next is As the Deer, and your spirit charge is coming up too, so don't go.

So this what's your flavor actually makes me chuckle, like seriously. So all this time that I've lived in England, they've always pushed self-parenting. You can't scold your kids, you can't do this, you can't do that. You know, all of this stuff, right? Your kids have choices, you know, they're their own person, like treating them like adults. Now that they've realized that this has gotten too much, now

0: Dietrich Haddo and Mali Music with Love, Joy, Fire. Before that, it was Chappelle and Carr with Don't Faint. Really great song, that. Just don't faint. Don't faint. A really wonderful encouragement to just keep going. As hard as it may be sometimes, you have to keep going. You have to keep going. Jesus will meet you where you are. You have to keep going and leaning on him. You know, one of the best ways to start the day is start the day with prayer, worship, music, just whatever it may be. And it doesn't have to be a really long time. It can literally be 3 minutes. You wake up, you take a really big, deep breath, read a scripture, pray. Wonderful way to start the day. It doesn't have to be a big hour long of prayer and worship. If that's the place that you're in, then that's wonderful. But in case you're just starting to build up your spiritual health, then please, yes, that is such a wonderful way. And it's a great way as well that when we do feel like giving up, we've got these little habits that we can always just go back to. Just small ways of connecting with God throughout the day. You're listening to The Gospel Drive Show. And right now, we're going to get into this.
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3: 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Track of the week is Adan, and this song's really just about trusting God to turn it around. No matter how dark it gets, how hard it gets, he's faithful and he can see you through. It's about keeping the faith through the tough times, knowing that no situation is too tough for him to turn around. Yeah, yeah.

0: I hope you enjoy the track of the week, Zidane, and you can keep up with me on Instagram at TidesOfficial. That is TidesOfficial. And on TikTok at Tides.gw. 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

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Yes, I play the very best in jazz from around the world, whether it's fusion, smooth, straight ahead, it all gets played right here on the show. 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

Imposter Syndrome playing for you on Premier Gospel. Before that, it was My Name Is Victory. And of course, we had your track of the week. It's that part of the show where we like to take out just a few moments to pray and give God some thanks. Let's center ourselves together as we go and talk to our Lord and Savior, Jesus Christ. Lord, thank you so much for your love. Thank you so much for your goodness and your kindness and your mercy, Lord. We're really praying that as we go through this evening, that we can feel your presence, that we can know that you're there, that we can have moments where the Holy Spirit comes and strengthens us, Lord. Help us through what it is that we're going through, the different things that we're battling that maybe nobody knows. Help us through moments that are more tough than others. Help us to be a light in other people's worlds. And generally, God, we're just giving you thanks for the breath in our lungs, for the wonderful things in our world, for the people that we know that love us. We're giving you so much thanks, God. We're praying this in the name of Jesus. Amen.

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0: And that is it from me. Yes, you've been locked in listening to myself, Cassandra Maria, on Premier Gospel. Thank you for joining me. It's been such a great time taking you from your 4 p.m. to your 7 p.m. I'll be back on your radio tomorrow, so do join me then. Until then, we have some great music coming up with one of our top DJs from 7, from 8. It is, of course, Tuesday, which means that you've got Reggae Vibes, yes. And from 11, you do have the wonderful Okosua DF. So make sure you say hello to her on WhatsApp. Until tomorrow, have a lovely rest of your evening. God bless.

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1: Good evening, it's your boy Bay Giant Killer. I'm here to introduce to you Tuesday Soca Mix. Are you ready? From DJ Godson all the way from the Bahamas. So grab your handkerchiefs and let's go. We're going to turn it up. Are you ready?
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0: Calling Joy, Toby, Kofi, Marsha, Mercy, Peace, Tolu, Olu, Daniel, Leroy, Samuel, and Karen. 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

0: Now, welcome to the show. That was the one called Ryan Mark with the Can't Cancel Me. 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I'm DJ AB, here to play you the best in reggae gospel. 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
1: No weapon that is formed against me shall ever prosper, and every tongue that

It's got to be the one called Jazzy with Too Bliss. And before that was Anika Stewart with Warrior Prayer right here. You know when you're too blessed, I'll tell you something what happened to me. You know about testimony? Testimony? Yes, DJ AB with the Reggae Vibe Show. I'm going to share something about testimony. Oh. It's Premier Gospel, the voice of UK Gospel.

0: God bless, no man curse. Hi.
1: It's got to be the one called Kukudu along with Omari. Thank you, Jesus. Kukudu recently passed away. And before that was Dwino with I'll Be Safe. Ernest Smith, All for Jesus, who recently passed away as well. Like I said, it's testimony. You know, you have with them Sunday evenings and you just stroll to church. Beautiful, wonderful evening and you go to church and you're just there and you're walking. You know something's different's going to happen, but you don't know what. Here comes the testimony service. Like I said, further on in the show, I got Yeshua Nation along with DJ Evangelist. I got The Anointed Veil. I got Josie, St. Andrews, Perry in Christ, Zila Mac, the Warrior Princess, and much, much, much more. Not forgetting the Hill and Gully Riding Rhythm, the WYFL Rhythm, right here. The Reggae Vibe Show, Premier Gospel, the voice of UK Gospel.

0: No go so. Me was one of them youth they were born Chalice every day. And if you know anything about Chalice, I know nothing for your smoke every day.
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3: 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Parents, yes, the parents could be facing fines and time for their children who are consistently breaking parenting orders.
4: 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So again, this proposal, I think it's a

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going to be the one called Josie, along with Prodigal Son. Your Name Is Power, right here with DJ AB with a Reggae Vibe Show. Yeah, talking about testimony. Yeah, you know, you go to church and you're there and you're worshipping and you're just there. And the time comes, testimony time. You know, you haven't did it for a long time. And I'm there and I'm saying, no, not me. Please don't call me. I haven't prepared anything. I'm not ready for anything. But you know, it's one of those churches where you go to and, you know, you've got the pastor. They're there ready and they're saying you. And I'm just saying, no, don't call me. Don't call me. Don't call me. Don't call me. But what happens? I'll tell you after this.

It's gonna be the one called Josie, with her rendition, I Won't Last the Day Without You. Jay Jones there, Never Give Up. Alicia Joseph, Favor. And it's gonna be the one called Peter Spence, Without God. DJ AB with the Reggae Vibe Show, that was saying testimony. Yeah, I'm there, you know, sometimes you're in church and you just then you go, not me, not me. In your head, you're going, not me, don't call me, don't call me, don't call me. And then they call somebody else and they call somebody else, and then they turn to you. The pastor turns to you. The pastor just looks on you and she goes, young man, come up and give a testimony. Let me see what you have to say to you. It's the Reggae Vibe Show with DJ AB, Premier Gospel, the voice of UK gospel. Yeah.

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2: 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Brian. Israel.
3: 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Me have a few things for the chat.

0: Rome's doors will not inherit the kingdom of God. 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Neither the sexually immoral, nor idolaters, nor adulterers, nor men who sleep with men, nor thieves, nor the greedy, nor drunkards, nor swindlers, nor swindlers will inherit the kingdom of God.
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0: going to be the one called Nadia Marshall, along with Shadrach, Lift God High, a brand new track right here from L-O-N-D-O-N London. Whoa, tune, man, tune. Oh, boy. It's going to be the one called Papa Son on the WYFL rhythm with Real Talk, and Prince Saj with Bible. Yeah, they're on the same rhythm, but it comes like they're sharing a testimony, yeah? Sharing a testimony. Whoa, whoa, whoa, whoa, yeah. And yeah, going back to my testimony, like I said, I was there nervous. I haven't did it for, you know, when you haven't done something for a long time, especially in church. Yeah, and they called me up to do my testimony. You know, I mean, sharing my testimony, what God has done for me. And I think we should do more of that. More testimony service. More. Wonderful evening. I enjoyed my evening, man. Yeah, wonderful singing, worshiping God, lifting up the name of Jesus. Yeah, man. More testimony service. DJ AB, yeah, man. Right back to the music. It's DJ AB with the Reggae Vibe Show. Premier Gospel, the voice of UK Gospel. Testimony service, man.
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0: It's got to be the one called Timeless. Again, she does a rendition. Jesus Paid It All. That song was written in 1865. And before that, it was Prodigal Son with Under Construction. You can get us on DAB London, DAB Birmingham. 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
1: Ready, Buck? I said Marty alongside Zila Mark. You listen to the church organ. I hope this one reaches your organs. Okay. I'ma say, Father God, you leave us your love. I know you're gone, but you're coming back. Yeah!

you know what?

It's going to be the one called Blessed Messenger with Jesus there. And before that, it was Zila Matt, the Warrior Princess, along with St. Matthew, Just Don't Want to Be Lonely. It's got to be Nigella with Mr. DJ. I call this testimony, yeah, because they're on the same rhythm. Everybody's giving a different message. There's a message in the music. It's DJ AB with the Reggae Vibe Show, Premier Gospel, the voice of UK Gospel. Nigella, testify.

0: evening, good morning, good night, good afternoon, whatever time of day it is, I greet you in the mighty and wonderful and powerful and tremendous name of Jesus. My name is Theo Manderson, and Akwaba to the Theo Manderson Show. 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We forget about what's going on in the world, and we just focus on Christ. So join me this coming Saturday from 7 for the Theo Manderson Show. 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
5: 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Your kids have choices, you know, did it

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It's got to be the one called St. Andrew with Unapologetically. And like I said, I got the Helian Golly Ready Rhythm to come right here on DJ AB's Reggae Vibe Show. It's Premier Gospel, the voice of UK Gospel.

going to be the one called Zilla Mac with You and Me. Yes, You and Me. And before that was Nadia Marshall. It's her rendition of Have I Told You Lately. Wow, what a tune. Tune, man. What a tune. Nadia Marshall. Check it out. Wow. There's a message in the music. It's DJ AB with the Reggae Vibe Show. Tune. Nadia Marshall. What a tune. Right here on DJ AB's Reggae Vibe Show. Premier Gospel, the voice of UK Gospel.

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Only one name, Jesus. It's DJ AB's Reggae Vibe Show. 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Remember, you can get us on DAB London, DAB Birmingham. 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DJ AB's Reggae Vibe Show, Premier Gospel, the voice of UK Gospel. The Healing Gully Riding Rhythm right here. Like I said, I've had new, old, something new, something recent. Not forgetting the timeless, Paid It All, written 1865. Oh boy. And the testimony, and my testimony, what I went through as well. Yes. Just be prepared for when you go to church and somebody say, you, your turn, come and share. Just be ready. God will prepare your heart. Yeah. Next week, right here, Premier Gospel. And remember, I play tracks from Belize, from Jamaica, from Bahamas, Trinidad and Tobago, USA, UK, Barbados, Costa Rica. Anywhere I get the reggae gospel, I will play it right here on the Reggae Vibe Show with DJ AB. Premier Gospel, the voice of UK gospel. Tune, man, what a tune, what a tune. The power of Jesus. It's DJ AB with the Reggae Vibes. Premier Gospel, the voice

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0: Once upon a time, there was a radio show hosted by a girl who loved gospel music. And each day she... Maybe I'll finish that story another time, but for now, I'm inviting you to join me every single weekday from 10 a.m. to 1 p.m. on the daytime show with me, Chantelle. 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
1: The strength of God is reaching for you.

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The Lord is the strength of my life. Of whom shall I be afraid? When the wicked

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2: There's something that we can find in the Bible that either supports or is against what is currently being proposed with this new youth justice white paper. Parents, yes, the parents could be facing fines and time for their children who are consistently breaking parenting orders.
3: From my point of view, I'll start with the scripture that says, train up a child the way they should go, and when they are old, they will not depart from it. So again, this proposal, I think it's a wake-up call. So however we see, the good child comes from a good home.
4: So all this time, they've always pushed self-parenting. You can't scold your kids, you can't do this, you can't do that. You know, all of this stuff, right? Your kids have choices, you know, they're their own person, like treating them like adults. Now that they've realized that this has gotten too much, now suddenly you want to penalize the parent. They want to come for the parents and penalize them and jail them. It's not making any sense at all.
5: What I want to say is that the government take away the right from the parent. 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And all these things. But the Bible says, don't spare the rod and spoil the child.
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Yes, I hear you say amen. 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I did. 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Yeah, come on. Are you feeling it tonight?

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The May issue of Premier Christianity is out now. What have the tech billionaires ever done for us? We explore why Christians shouldn't see them as neutral figures, plus Tim Alford on what it's really like to run a Christian summer festival,

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